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8: The Decatur Police Department is asking for your help with this week's Crime of the Week. The Decatur Police are investigating an armed home invasion that occurred March 27th around 11 a.m. in the 1100 block of East Elmhurst. Two armed male suspects entered the home, demanded money, and stole electronics and beauty products. Two occupants suffered injuries during the attack. The first suspect is a black male, late teens to early 20s, wearing all black and a ski mask, armed with a semi-automatic handgun. The second suspect is a black male, late teens to early 20s, 5'10 to 6 feet tall, large build, wearing a black letterman jacket with HV in white lettering, also armed. Anyone with information is asked to contact Decatur Police at 217-424-2734 or Crime Stoppers at 217-423-TIPS.
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1: It's BTSN Swim and the Weekend Playboy Cardi back there, song called Timeless. Well, Scott Kirby, the CEO of United Airlines, seen catching a flight in San Francisco on Friday. Newsworthy, why? He was getting on American Airlines. What? Why wouldn't you get on United? What's going on? I don't even know. Maybe he got a better rate. Just said, I'll save a few bucks. What do I know? He's probably not making too much money, a CEO of an airline. No. He's probably having to go and, brown bag it every day. Taylor Swift, Opalite next.
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5: Good evening, Central Illinois, and happy Tuesday. Here's your WAND forecast. Our next frontal system comes through this evening with a round of scattered rain showers late tonight. This may bring a couple rumbles of thunder, but it wraps up quick. We're back to dry as we head into our Wednesday morning and back to sunshine for the majority of your Wednesday as well, with temperatures tonight in the low 50s and temperatures tomorrow warming to the low 70s. And we can expect a warm up as we head into the second half of our week. I'm meteorologist Olivia Colon.
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0: Olivia Dean, So Easy to Fall in Love, and we played Harry Styles' Watermelon Sugar back there a bit ago. If you're following the NBA draft lottery, you may or may not know the Washington Wizards won the lottery to get the number one pick, but the first round takes place June 23rd, about 6 weeks away thereabouts, as we get through the NBA Finals, and then I guess we'll start the draft after that's all said and done. Noah Kahn, The Great Divide, next.
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0: From the Party Weather Center, Wednesday will be sunny with a high near 69. Winds from the north-northwest at 11 to 17 miles per hour, gusting to 28. Overnight, clear skies and a low around 44. Thursday sees more sun, high near 71. However, showers likely after 1 a.m. Thursday night.

0: Sienna Spiro and Die on This Hill, and we played Charlie XCX back there a little bit ago. Speed Drive. The gas price is still up pretty high. Here comes Memorial Day weekend, not too long away, so several states have already suspended their taxes on gas. Now there's talk the federal government may temporarily suspend the national gas tax. That would be helpful.
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0: Ray there, Where's My Husband and Shaboozy with a bar song. We'll play Somber in a little bit. Over the weekend, Mortal Kombat 2 pulled in $41 million. Not bad, nearly doubling the original they did back in 2021, if you happen to go see that. I didn't see any movies over the weekend. We were talking about going to see Michael, but, well, we got distracted and went and bought a bunch of tech. Like, wife got a new watch. We got a new laptop to share between us, which is really hers. And I got a new watch today, so I'm not thinking about Michael. I'm thinking, how am I going to pay for all this stuff I just bought?
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2: The Decatur Police Department is asking for your help with this week's Crime of the Week. The Decatur Police are investigating an armed home invasion that occurred March 27th around 11 a.m. in the 1100 block of East Elmhurst. Two armed male suspects entered the home, demanded money, and stole electronics and beauty products. Two occupants suffered injuries during the attack. The first suspect is a black male, late teens to early 20s, wearing all black and a ski mask, armed with a semi-automatic handgun. The second suspect is a black male, late teens to early 20s, 5'10 to 6 feet tall, large build, wearing a black letterman jacket with HV in white lettering, also armed. Anyone with information is asked to contact Decatur Police at 217-424-2734 or Crime Stoppers at 217-423-TIPS.
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4: Good evening, Central Illinois, and happy Tuesday. Here's your WAND forecast. Our next frontal system comes through this evening with a round of scattered rain showers late tonight. This may bring a couple rumbles of thunder, but it wraps up quick. We're back to dry as we head into our Wednesday morning and back to sunshine for the majority of your Wednesday as well, with temperatures tonight in the low 50s and temperatures tomorrow warming to the low 70s. And we can expect a warm up as we head into the second half of our week. I'm meteorologist Olivia Colon.
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0: From the Party Weather Center, Wednesday will be sunny with a high near 69. Winds from the north-northwest at 11 to 17 miles per hour, gusting to 28 miles per hour. Overnight, skies stay clear with a low around 44. Thursday is sunny with a high near 71. Showers are likely after 1 a.m. Thursday night with a low around 53. The chance of rain is 70%.
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0: When did you get hot? Sabrina Carpenter just had a birthday. Was it Monday? I think so. So happy belated to her. Or was it Sunday? It was a past day or two. Taylor Swift, Elizabeth Taylor, a little bit ago. By the way, Shannon Elizabeth, you know, the actress, finalized her divorce from her second husband, Simon. And then she joined OnlyFans 2 days after. She can probably make a lot of money there and not have to worry about showing up at a movie set and all that. There's quite a few actresses that are doing that and famous people. I don't think anyone wants to see this mug on OnlyFans or anything else for that matter. DJ Snake, Justin Bieber, got that song called Let Me Love You. We'll play that next.
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0: Alex Warren, Fever Dream, and Tate McRae. Song is called Sports Car. Well, interesting news. Matt Damon and Ben Affleck are being sued by two Miami-Dade Sheriff's Office officers over the Netflix crime drama The Rip. Lawsuit claims the film, inspired by the real 2016 Miami Lakes narcotics raid, in which over $21 million was seized, the largest cash seizure in Miami-Dade history, and that it harms the reputation of the two officers. All right. I don't know how that's going to work out. A lot of times it's a check that's cut, or a check or two, and it goes away. We'll see if that actually happens or they plan to fight it. We've got Olivia Dean, So Easy to Fall in Love, coming up next.
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3: Good evening, Central Illinois, and happy Tuesday. Here's your WAND forecast. Our next frontal system comes through this evening with a round of scattered rain showers late tonight. This may bring a couple rumbles of thunder, but it wraps up quick. We're back to dry as we head into our Wednesday morning, and back to sunshine for the majority of your Wednesday as well, with temperatures tonight in the low 50s and temperatures tomorrow warming to the low 70s, and we can expect a warm-up as we head into the second half of our week. I'm meteorologist Olivia Colon.
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0: Gone, Gone, Gone, David Guetta, Teddy Swims, Tones, and I. Now, I don't know if you're a conspiracy theorist or not, but with all the talk going on with the UFO stuff right now, it's kind of interesting. There are UFO files out there. The truth is out there. Well, along those same kinds of lines, there have been several reported Bigfoot sightings in Northeast Ohio. I don't know, I never lived in Northeast Ohio, but lived in Ohio. And I gotta say, never saw a Bigfoot there, but that was years ago. Maybe Bigfoot just moved there recently and he's trying to case the neighborhood and figure out where, you know, all the stuff is. The Starbucks and the grocery store, all that kind of thing.
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2: From the Party Weather Center, Wednesday will be sunny with a high near 69. Northwest winds will reach 11 to 17 miles per hour, gusting up to 28. Overnight, the low will drop to around 44, with winds calming. Thursday stays sunny with a high near 71, but showers are likely after 1 a.m. Thursday night with a low near 53.
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my God, how uplifting and inspiring you've been for me for all this time. And I love you, and no one is freaking funnier or smarter.

0: Midnight Sun's Ara Larson and Chris Brown, Bryson Tiller. And it depends. Hey, Todd here. Hope you're doing all right as we get into this week. We're, a week and a half away from another holiday. Yeah, Memorial Day weekend is coming up. Not this coming weekend. Is the week after? I think it is, actually, the 23rd, which seems kind of early, but apparently that's the deal. In the news, the Euphrates River, one of the most important waterways in Western Asia, but water levels have dropped to record lows. What's the significance besides, you know, the drought situation? Well, it's sparking fears among believers of the Christian Bible that a book of Revelation, end of times prophecy could be coming true. As the Bible says, no man will know the hour in which, you know, all this is going to take place, but there are signs out there, so there you go. Letting you decipher as you will. Camille Cabello, DaBaby, my oh my, coming up.
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7: The Decatur Police Department is asking for your help with this week's Crime of the Week. The Decatur Police are investigating an armed home invasion that occurred March 27th around 11 a.m. in the 1100 block of East Elmhurst. Two armed male suspects entered the home, demanded money, and stole electronics and beauty products. Two occupants suffered injuries during the attack. The first suspect is a black male, late teens to early 20s, wearing all black and a ski mask, armed with a semi-automatic handgun. The second suspect is a black male, late teens to early 20s, 5'10 to 6 feet tall, large build, wearing a black letterman jacket with HV in white lettering, also armed. Anyone with information is asked to contact Decatur Police at 217-424-2734 or Crime Stoppers at 217-423-TIPS.
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0: She's Olivia Rodrigo. That's called Drop Dead, and Taylor Swift, The Fate of Ophelia. While today's show host Savannah Guthrie put out a Mother's Day video to honor her missing mom, Pima County Sheriff Chris Nanos, who's leading the investigation, was asked if investigators are closer to solving the case nearly 100 days in, and he says they are. Speaking of Savannah Guthrie, did I read that right? She got on and she said that she was going to be doing a game show, a Wordle game show or something? Is that in addition to or instead of the Today Show? That I don't know, but I found that kind of interesting. We'll play some Billie Eilish and Lunch in just a bit. Gracie Abrams on the way next.
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3: Good evening, Central Illinois, and happy Tuesday. Here's your WAND forecast. Our next frontal system comes through this evening with a round of scattered rain showers late tonight. This may bring a couple rumbles of thunder, but it wraps up quick. We're back to dry as we head into our Wednesday morning and back to sunshine for the majority of your Wednesday as well, with temperatures tonight in the low 50s and temperatures tomorrow warming to the low 70s. And we can expect a warm up as we head into the second half of our week. I'm meteorologist Olivia Colon.
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1: Swim, swim, waterfall in all of your skin. 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

0: wanna dive.
1: Well, BTS, their Swim, and Billie Eilish and Lunch. Dua Lipa is apparently suing Samsung to the tune of $15 million. Why? For using her image without approval. All right. That thing, as far as intellectual property and image and voice and all that, yeah, it's a big deal. So she's got a claim. Know exactly what Samsung's going to do. Probably going to write her a check and hope it goes away. That's my guess. Freya Sky, Silent Treatment next.
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2: From the Party Weather Center, Wednesday will be sunny with a high near 69. Winds from the north-northwest at 11 to 17 miles per hour, gusting to 28 miles per hour. Thursday starts sunny with a high near 71, but showers likely arrive overnight. Expect a low around 53 with a 70% chance of rain.
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2: Good evening, Central Illinois, and happy Tuesday here to WAND Forecast. Our next frontal system comes through this evening with a round of scattered rain showers late tonight. This may bring a couple rumbles of thunder, but it wraps up quick. We're back to dry as we head into our Wednesday morning and back to sunshine for the majority of your Wednesday as well, with temperatures tonight in the low 50s and temperatures tomorrow warming to the low 70s. And we can expect a warm up as we head into the second half of our week. I'm meteorologist Olivia Colon.
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2: From the Party Weather Center, Wednesday will be sunny with a high near 69. Winds from the north-northwest at 11 to 17 miles per hour, gusting to 28. Thursday is also sunny with a high near 71. Showers are likely after first of Thursday night with a low around 53.
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0: This is the highlight of my morning. Hey, what's up? It's Aylin.
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3: Good evening, Central Illinois. Here's your WAND forecast. We're heading into this evening with some rain showers, but these roll through quick. It tapers off overnight, and as we head into our early Wednesday, we'll already be back to mostly clear skies. So sunshine is the story for your Wednesday, along with some cooler temperatures behind the cold front, only topping off tomorrow in those low 70s. But we can expect a warm-up as we head into the second half of our week. I'm meteorologist Olivia Colon.
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0: From the Party Weather Center, Wednesday will be sunny with a high near 69. Winds from the northwest at 10 to 17 miles per hour, gusting up to 25. Overnight, skies clear with a low around 44. Thursday stays sunny and warmer near 71. Showers are likely after 1 a.m. Thursday night as clouds increase, with a low near 53.
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1: Good evening, Central Illinois. Here's your WAND forecast. We're heading into this evening with some rain showers, but these roll through quick. It tapers off overnight, and as we head into our early Wednesday, we'll already be back to mostly clear skies. So sunshine is the story for your Wednesday, along with some cooler temperatures behind the cold front, only topping off tomorrow in those low 70s. But we can expect a warm-up as we head into the second half of our week. I'm meteorologist Olivia Colon.
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0: From the Party Weather Center, Wednesday will be sunny with a high near 69. Winds from the northwest at 10 to 17 miles per hour, gusting to 25. Clear overnight, low around 44. Thursday sunny, high near 71. Showers likely after 1 hour Thursday night, low near 53.
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1: 217-428-7414. 217-428-7414. 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
3: Good evening, Central Illinois. Here's your WAND forecast. We're heading into this evening with some rain showers, but these roll through quick. It tapers off overnight, and as we head into our early Wednesday, we'll already be back to mostly clear skies. So sunshine is the story for your Wednesday, along with some cooler temperatures behind the cold front, only topping off tomorrow in those low 70s. But we can expect a warm-up as we head into the second half of our week. I'm meteorologist Olivia Colon.
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2: From the Party Weather Center, Wednesday will be sunny with a high near 68. Northwest winds up to 16 miles per hour, gusting to 25. Clear overnight, low around 44. Thursday stays sunny, high near 72. Showers possible after 1 a.m. Thursday night, low around 54.
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1: Good evening, Central Illinois. Here's your WAND forecast. We're heading into this evening with some rain showers, but these roll through quick. It tapers off overnight, and as we head into our early Wednesday, we'll already be back to mostly clear skies. So sunshine is the story for your Wednesday, along with some cooler temperatures behind the cold front, only topping off tomorrow in those low 70s. But we can expect a warm-up as we head into the second half of our week. I'm meteorologist Olivia Colon.
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1: I used to think about immature things. 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
2: From the Party Weather Center, Wednesday will be sunny with a high near 68. Northwest winds up to 16 miles per hour, gusting to 25. Overnight will be clear and cooler, dropping to around 44. Thursday remains sunny and warmer near 72. Showers are possible. Thursday night after 1 a.m. with a low around 54.
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2: Good evening, Central Illinois. Here's your WAND forecast. We're heading into this evening with some rain showers, but these roll through quick. It tapers off overnight, and as we head into our early Wednesday, we'll already be back to mostly clear skies. So sunshine is the story for your Wednesday, along with some cooler temperatures behind the cold front, only topping off tomorrow in those low 70s. But we can expect a warm-up as we head into the second half of our week. I'm meteorologist Olivia Colon.

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2: Hello, Iris.
3: Hey.
2: I think that's my favorite Goo Goo Dolls song.
3: Yeah, it's a good song.
2: Iris, you sound like you were probably a great date, but you happen to have a worst date ever story for us.
3: So my friend told me to get on that Facebook dating site. I had been on there maybe a couple of days, you know, getting a few messages and stuff. So there was this one guy that's, everything sounded good. Like, he just got a divorce too, and he had kids, and everything sounded good. His Facebook picture, he looked good. I'm 34, and so he looked about the same age. So whenever he said, okay, hey, let's meet Saturday downtown, you know, at this bar. And so when I walked into the bar, he said, I'm here at the end of the bar. Well, the only guy at the end of the bar was an old guy. So I thought, there's no way. So I said, are you sure you're here? And he said, yeah. And he said, I'm at the end of the bar. And then I said, okay. So I texted my friend. I said, hey, come here, because I think he's, you know, I think it's the wrong guy. And so she shows up with me, and she's like, hey, let him buy us a drink. And I'm like, okay. So he buys us a drink, and I'm just like, oh, my gosh, this is not the same guy that was on Facebook. Like, the guy that was at the bar and the guy in the picture were completely different people. And he kept rubbing my back and asking if I wanted him to buy me another beer. And my friend's like, yeah, let him buy one more, just one more.
2: Hey, your friend's getting free drinks out of this, why not?
3: Yeah. And then I told her, I texted her and I said, if he rubs my back one more time, I'm going to elbow him. Oh. Well, then she wanted to go to a bar across the street. And so I said, well, I'm going to go with her. And he's like, oh, I'll go with y'all. So he comes. And he starts rubbing my back again, and I'm just like, oh, my gosh. So then he asked if I wanted to go home with him.
4: No.
3: And I said, yeah, I said, oh, no. I said, my kids, the babysitter's calling. I've got to get back to the kids. So
4: a catfish day.
0: You know what? Every no gets him closer to his yes.
2: Yeah, I guess so.
5: And how were the back rubs, though, really?
3: Yeah, no.
2: Did he tell you he'd give up forever to touch you?
0: Oh, no.
2: Because he knows that you feel him somehow?
3: Well, come to find out, he's friends with my neighbor, but I never saw him again. I just blocked him.
2: You're the closest to heaven that he'll ever be.
0: We get it,
5: right.
0: Jason.
5: Yeah, you got the lyrics. So was it actually like him in a younger picture, or was it a totally different dude?
3: Yeah, I think it was a younger picture of him, or I don't know if he just had a different picture, but it was not the same guy in the picture. And it was just, yeah.
4: So are you on any other dating apps now?
3: No, I'm married now. But I actually met my husband, at a friend's house, and we've been married, 3 years now, so.
2: Just the regular way of just going to a friend's house, and you met a dude, you met her, and boom.
0: Can happen that quickly.
3: Yes, but that whole Facebook date, all that stuff, that's not for me.
5: I know, I hear you, girl.
2: Here's the thing, Iris, and you're not the first one that has hit us up on the worst date ever and complained about their dates from the Facebook.
3: I said I got catfished.
2: You got catfished in the Facebook market. But I get it, because if you like him,
0: you
2: know,
5: you test drive a car, you gotta touch it, you gotta look inside, you got to kick the tires,
2: keep going,
5: you gotta raise the hood up and see what's up under the undercarriage.
4: Yes.
5: Feel the leather a little bit.
4: Leather. Wow. You gotta honk the horn.
5: You gotta honk the horn. You gotta give it a little sniff. Honk, honk.
0: Oh my. Share your worst date ever story.
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2: And by the way, I was referring to this song right here.
0: We know.
2: Just in case anybody's lost.
0: Great song.
2: It is such
5: a
2: great song.
5: It is a good song.
2: And I love that they were doing that. What were you like in the 90s?
0: Yeah. I did that.
2: You did, yeah.
0: Kelly did it. That was the most views I've ever gotten on anything I've ever done.
7: It was a great post.
0: Yeah, I had a lot of Kid in it. Young Big Al. Young Kelly.
5: Yeah, word.
2: What a song, though.
5: Have you ever sang this for karaoke?
2: No, I've sang it in my, on my own. In the shower, on the guitar.
0: Have you seen this?
2: I haven't broken that out in karaoke. It's too slow for karaoke for me.
5: Yeah.
7: Have you seen the live video of this where he's performing in the rain? That's like viral on Instagram.
0: Well, everybody in the 90s did a video in the rain. Everybody got wet.
5: Come to my restaurant, perform that song. I'll pour one of those flower plant waterer things over your head.
2: Thanks, Al.
5: And put a little wax, onion, baby oil, do the whole thing.
2: The way my life is going right now, I'll slip on that water and hurt myself.
5: What's wrong with JC?
2: I think I want to wait till my wife wakes up so she could be on the phone to help tell this story, because I kind of blacked out.
0: From her perspective.
2: Her perspective. Yeah. Had a bit of an accident yesterday.
4: Yeah, you're wearing a wrist brace.
2: Wrist brace.
4: There's a bottle of
0: every
4: pills.
0: Every time he laughs, he grabs his wrist.
2: Yeah. It was a freak accident.
7: But are you okay?
2: Something. No.
7: No.
2: physically, I'm all right.
4: Was it one of those geese?
2: It wasn't the geese. He would have. No, bro.
4: Was the geese?
2: We're cool now. The geese and I are cool. We're fine. But, I'll wait till my wife wakes up here. Maybe we'll get her on the phone. She could give her perspective because I don't know what happened.
5: She was there.
2: She was right there. She saw it all. And there's probably even video evidence of this if I wanted to go grab it. If I wanted to go grab it. And it shows everything that happened. But it was incredibly embarrassing, humbling, and now I'm really badly hurt.
7: And painful.
2: Real quick, to all our friends that use Bumble.
5: Yeah.
2: You may not need to swipe anymore. And this one's the one that where the girl has to
7: start
2: the conversation, right?
7: I've heard it attracts betas.
2: Betas?
7: Like
2: the fish?
7: Men. Like men who are more submissive.
2: Well, betas need love too.
7: Oh, they absolutely do. I love Bumble.
2: So you like betas?
7: I don't like betas though. I don't think that rumor is true necessarily. I think it has a good mix of men. Keep going. Sorry.
2: Well, Bumble just announced that they're officially moving away from the classic swiping setup that has defined online dating for like the last decade. The CEO of Bumble said people are bummed out with dating apps. They're burned out. So instead of going into that, they're leaning into the AI. Just of like course. Everyone else
0: well,
2: is.
0: What does that mean?
5: Yeah.
2: So basically, the company has been using AI assistants. It's called Bee, which recommends matches based on personality, communication style, and relationship goals.
5: So they find them for you? Is that what you're trying
2: basically,
5: to say?
2: Basically, but here's the thing. I don't understand how this is going to work unless we give Bumble, and by we, single people give Bumble access to their phone so they could see what your personality traits are. What are you looking at? What you're most interested in?
5: Have we gotten that lazy? Like moving your finger from the left to the right by 3 inches is too much work.
0: Everything just gets old. You want something new. I mean, that's basically it. It gets tiresome. But I was listening to somebody the other day talk about how these dating apps and the algorithms are set up. They don't really want you to find a match.
2: Because then they
0: lose you as a customer.
4: Right.
7: That's so true.
4: So apps that are not meant to be deleted.
0: So they give you just enough hope that you might find a match without actually fulfilling that dream. Because then you don't need them anymore.
7: Hinge does is they start to understand your type, they'll say. Like the ones you're sending likes to or swiping right on or all of those things. The guy, based on like what you're liking. And they'll put them behind the paywall with all the hotties.
0: Oh.
7: So if you want to get access to them, you have to pay for it.
4: There was this

0: elevator and yeah. they didn't say anything to you, then you can rate them.
1: Or they didn't hold the door open for you, you can give them a 2.
2: Isn't that great? That's actually kind of...
1: But are we really that far from that?
2: No, we're not. We're probably about 3 years away from that actually happening.
1: We're in Black Mirror.
3: I mean, we do get reviews on Facebook.
1: On everything.
2: On Instagram, Facebook.
4: Yeah, but nobody's nice.
1: I know, that's what
2: I
1: mean.
2: The thing.
4: Nobody cares if they get the
2: Everybody's going to be walking around with 2s and 3s. Yeah. Nobody's going to be 5. By the way, Bumble's also getting rid of the woman having to make the first move.
3: Oh, thank God.
2: The CEO says, we will not force one gender over over another to do something first.
3: I love that.
2: So it's going to be a regular dating app with
3: just
2: AI.
3: Just like everybody else.
2: Yeah, with AI, with the B feature.
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0: From the Party Weather Center, a sunny day is expected with a high near 68. Northwest winds will be 9 to 16 miles per hour, gusting to 25. Tonight will be clear with a low around 44. Thursday will be sunny with a high near 72. There's a 50% chance of showers late Thursday night.
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13: 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So give us a call. We'll let you air it out with your friends because that's what we do. And it's okay to complain sometimes because I've been doing that a lot today. I fully believe now that adrenaline does give you superhero strength. Sure. You know, you've heard of people like, a mom could lift the car off of her kids.
14: Yeah, yeah, yeah.
13: And I think that's what happened yesterday because the way I feel now, there's no way I could have done what I kept doing after I hurt myself. I don't really recall exactly what happened because it just happened so fast, but my wife was there. She's on the phone right now. Hi, Kinsey.
15: Good morning.
14: Good morning.
15: Currently chugging some coffee.
14: Good for you.
16: Same girl, same.
17: Good morning.
13: So Kinsey said, hey, can I go to the gym with you today, yesterday? And I, as a husband, get so excited when my wife wants to go to the gym with me.
14: Yeah.
13: I was like, absolutely, let's go to the gym. And she goes, what are you working out today? And I said, chest and shoulders. And she said, ugh.
15: Her least favorite thing to do.
14: I guess girls like to do legs, right?
13: Yeah, they like legs. Anything but what the guys like. It's like the complete opposite. Yeah. But I told her, you want to be balanced. And so she went with me, and she's always a good sport when she goes to work out with me, even though I try to coach her, and she's like, I know what I'm doing. So we got there, and we stretched out, and our first lift is a bench press with a barbell.
14: Okay.
13: I loaded it up. Kinsey was doing dumbbells. And everything was going fine until I got to my last set. And again, I'm doing weight that I do every week. And I've been lifting. How much what?
16: Wait.
13: For my last set?
15: I think it was like 300 pounds.
16: Dang.
15: Literally.
16: What?
15: So, the bar was literally bending. It took it off.
16: And that's a big pet.
13: And that's my last set. And I do it every week. It's nothing crazy. It's 275 closest. But nothing thank you, babe, crazy. For making me sound stronger.
17: And, close enough.
16: And, 275.
13: And I told Kinsey, I was like, just to be safe, and you should always do this, I said, will you stand over me just in case I'm not feeling my strongest today? I usually do about 5 reps my last set. And I said, if I need help, just help me lift it up. And she said, okay. So she's standing over me.
15: No, I didn't actually say okay.
13: She was nervous.
15: I said, that's a lot. I don't think I feel very comfortable doing that. Like, I don't feel like I'm going to be able to help.
16: Pounds going.
17: Yeah.
13: So I lift.
17: I'm so glad Kinsey's here to give her perspective because it's the exact opposite of everything JC said.
13: I thought she felt confident. Okay, I mean, yeah. I thought I felt confident. So I went and I grabbed the bar and I lifted it off like I normally do.
14: Yeah.
13: And from then on, I don't really recall what happened.
16: Oh, no.
17: Oh.
13: So this is where Kinsey can tell you. I lifted it. I put it above my chest. And then
14: extended
13: I just...
14: extended arms. And then you...
13: Yeah, I just remember going, ugh. And I just remember shock going through my body.
15: Yeah. So he lifts it up. And then he said, just stand kind of like over me. Like you can like kind of straddle me if you need to. And he lifts it up. And then all of a sudden, it just falls forward instead of like straight up. It like went off of his hands and went forward, and it like dug into his stomach, and all I could see is this bar with all this weight that was bending, even just lifting it with his huge arms, like digging straight across his stomach. Like you couldn't even like see the bar.
16: Oh no!
15: His stomach was on it, and I'm like, oh my god! Like I didn't even know what to do. I screamed out, Jose!
17: Oh my!
15: No one even looked. No one came over. No one cared. And then he just kind of twisted it to the side, and then weight fell off on one side, and it was like a lever, so it was able to like lift up on one side, and he could get up.
16: Yeah. Oh gosh!
15: Yeah.
13: So I got up.
15: That's what happened.
13: And I was embarrassed because I look, and a trainer and I made eye contact, but I don't think he knew what happened.
17: Yeah.
13: And so I just took the bar off, I put it back on the bench press, and Kinsey goes, "Are you okay?"
15: Loaded it back up.
13: I loaded.
15: And then did some more weights. I'm shaking. I can't even like. I don't even know what just happened. My whole body, my hands were shaking so hard. I'm like, we don't need to finish this. Let's just go home. I'm over it.
13: That was our first exercise.
17: But JC was embarrassed and wanted to show everybody he was okay.
13: No, it wasn't that I was embarrassed. It was like, okay, I feel fine. So let me just finish this set because I don't want to be incomplete.
17: Did you feel like you could just shake it off?
13: And like, I was feeling around in my ribs and I was like, okay, I feel right. I feel okay. My wrist was a little throbby, but it wasn't crazy. And so we kept working out.
14: Mm-hmm.
13: And it wasn't until
15: the whole day.
13: It wasn't until the end of the workout where I started feeling the sharp pain in my rib. Mm-hmm. And then I the way I ran through it, I was like, oh, it's cracked. So I'm pretty certain, 90% certain I cracked a rib.
17: Oh man. Mm-hmm.
13: And then overnight, just as the day kept going, my wrist on the outside I can't move my wrist at all. So I don't know if I hurt some ligaments.
15: I'm going to call the doctor today for you.
13: But I'm telling you, that adrenaline that happens after you get embarrassed. is real.
14: I would imagine.
13: Because there's no way I could do what I did right after that and be able to lift it. But I scared the crap out of my wife. And I don't know if she's ever going to go to the gym with me again.
17: Lost a workout partner.
15: I'm never doing chest day again.
18: I don't blame you.
14: With all of your pain and the injury that you went through, and with your wife there.
13: Yeah.
14: When you got home, how do I ask this?
13: No. The answer is no.
14: What?
13: Yeah.
14: Wow, you were in pain.
13: Because
14: normally.
13: Don't make me laugh.
14: Normally.
18: Don't make me laugh.
14: Whoa. Yeah. My dude.
13: Yeah, there's
14: are you okay?
17: But now they have new roles to play. This time I'll play the weightlifter and you be the spotter.
15: I'll be the nurse.
13: The nurse.
18: You know you got that nurse outfit, girl.
13: Oh, you guys always flip it into that. Every time. You guys always go there.
14: And I knew you were going to say, yeah, I mean, we got home. And
13: nope.
17: That adrenaline kicked back in.
13: I was like, my wrist hurts. My rib hurts.
16: Yeah, that was just the pre-workout.
13: I can't do nothing. I'm sorry I scared you, babe. I'm sorry.
15: That's okay. I didn't sleep well either because you were huffing and puffing all night trying to sleep.
16: Aww.
15: Yeah. Every time you rolled over, like a little sound came out because you were in pain.
18: Aww.
16: Well, JC, I think you're going to have to use less weight. Instead of 300 pounds.
13: No, it's not the weight. It was just,
16: it's the weight.
13: It just slipped.
16: Instead of 300 pounds, maybe.
13: 295?
16: 250.
13: Yuck.
16: 250.
14: That's exactly why you never have to worry about me injuring myself in the gym working out.
13: Yeah, because you're not going?
14: Right.
13: Love you, baby. Have a good day. Thank you for being there for me.
15: Love you guys.
18: Love you.
13: My wife, Kinsey. Man, I put that woman through a lot of stress. What I do. All right, it's time for First World Problems. Give us a call at 800-543-3548. Get them off your chest. What's up, CJ?
19: Hi, good morning.
13: Good morning. So you got a First World Problem happening. What's going on?
19: My zero-turn lawnmower does not have a heated seat.
14: I love you.
13: Hold on. Do some lawnmowers have heated seats?
19: I don't think so. Spring, but in the morning and the evening, everything else I own has a heated seat. What is my lawnmower?
18: You should.
14: I, again, want to repeat how much I love you right
18: now. That's funny because it's not that you don't have the one with the heated seats. It's the fact that it doesn't exist.
13: Right. Actually, how come they should have, they love
14: you. You got to mow your yard.
13: They love to upsell. Like, go ahead and add a little heated seat, maybe heated handles.
16: And how big is your land?
19: Almost 5 acres.
16: Dang. Whoa. Are you growing crops?
19: We do have a vegetable garden.
17: Oh. Cute.
16: Wow. What kind of vegetables?
19: Lettuce, spinach, squash, zucchinis, green beans.
16: Wow. Yes, ma'am.
14: You can just have dinner right there in the yard.
13: I see Jay living out there in the land.
17: Supposedly there are lawnmowers with heated seats.
13: Oh, there are?
18: Oh.
13: Well, send it over to CJ. She wants to buy one real quick.
14: Okay.
16: She said, wow.
19: Absolutely.
13: CJ, thank you for sharing your personal problem. You too.
14: You too.
13: Man. I did not know. Now we learn something new every day.
14: Yep.
13: CJ was our friend this time to help us.
14: I just got a cup holder, though, for the beer.
13: Yeah, I better have a cup holder.
14: Yeah.
13: What's up, Andy?
20: Hey, what's up?
13: Yeah. All right, man. What's your personal problem?
20: So the other day I went and got some Dysport put in my forehead and, I can barely blink now.
17: Oh no.
14: Wait, I'm assuming that's Botox.
17: It's like Botox. It's another form.
13: Why'd they have to put
20: it? Yeah, it's Botox.
13: Why'd they have to put it on your forehead?
20: I've got wrinkles. I'm aging a little bit. I'm just trying to look a little younger.
14: How old are you, man? How old are you?
20: 38.
13: Dang, you sound like you're 19, dude.
14: Yeah, you do.
17: He wants to look as young as he sounds.
14: I didn't think you could drink yet.
13: Yeah, I was like, okay.
14: All right, bud.
13: Does it hurt, Andy? Asking for a friend.
20: No, it's not too bad.
17: The worst part to me is the crunch.
13: There's a crunch?
17: There's a crunchy little noise,
13: I haven't had it in a long time,
17: but yeah, it kind of makes a little crunchy noise right there. That's the weirdest part to me.
13: And then people can't tell if you're surprised for a week or two, right?
17: It has to settle.
13: It settles.
17: But then it dissolves.
13: Well, Andy, best of luck, buddy.
14: Good luck, man.
13: Man, he sounded so young.
14: Yeah.
13: Hey, Marina.
21: Hey.
13: What's your first world problem?
21: So, my first world problem, and I hope he's not listening and he doesn't get in trouble. So, my husband, he has a gas card because he has a work truck. So, every now and then, he'll fill up my car for me just like halfway, and he'll fill up his work van. And today, I have to put gas myself.
17: Dang it.
21: My first work.
2: Dang it.
14: Why didn't my husband leave me the company gas car so I could fill up my personal car?
21: Right.
3: Technically, you could say I'm his assistant in a way.
17: Yeah.
3: Right? I'm his co-worker.
21: Yeah.
3: Yeah. Mm-hmm. That's right.
14: Uh-huh.
3: Yeah, she had to get her own money. Thank you, Marina. Have a great day.
14: Mm.
3: Oh, man. Nothing like a good old stealing, you know?
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3: Good evening, Central Illinois. Here's your WAND forecast. We're heading into this evening with some rain showers, but these roll through quick. It tapers off overnight, and as we head into our early Wednesday, we'll already be back to mostly clear skies. So sunshine is the story for your Wednesday, along with some cooler temperatures behind the cold front, only topping off tomorrow in those low 70s. But we can expect a warm-up as we head into the second half of our week. I'm meteorologist Olivia Colon.
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7: Now, Audrey, tell me about your experience, because you, it's a little embarrassing.
8: Oh, with what the happened massage
7: at the massage
8: parlor?
7: At the massage, I don't know if it's a parlor. You shouldn't go to those.
8: Well, I went straight from work Friday, and underneath, like, I was wearing a jacket and sweatpants, and underneath I was wearing, like, bra, underwear, tank top, all that stuff. Anyway, I go, and we disrobe. Justin was asking me. The patrons of the parlor.
7: Everybody.
8: Justin was asking me if I get fully disrobed. I do indeed do that. And I lay it all on the chair. Then when I go to get dressed, I was not feeling super enthused to get fully redressed again.
9: Because you were so relaxed.
8: Yeah.
7: Right.
8: And I was just thinking I would do the sweatpants and the sweatshirt only. And so the rest of my clothing, I was like, I'll just carry it in my bag.
10: Yeah. Your bra and panties.
11: Okay.
8: Now.
9: That's a cute bag.
8: Thank you. My bag.
9: Nice size bag.
8: But it doesn't really have storage capacity within to hold such garments that I needed it to. So I just simply laid them on top. And I was just going to carry this on my shoulder and hold my hand down while I was walking. So after I leave the room, I go to the bathroom. And I go to the bathroom, whatever. I come out and there's someone staring at me, like just standing in the hall staring at me. It was a woman.
7: A woman. Okay.
8: And I was like, oh, do you want me to hold this? Like, do you need to go in? And she was like, no, I'm looking for you. And I was like, yes, ma'am. What's going on? And she was like, and she pulls from behind her underwear.
10: I'd be
7: like, that's not mine.
9: Oh no.
7: I'd be dead.
10: With the stain on them?
9: No, stop. Justin.
8: No stains, y'all.
10: Okay,
8: please.
10: Good.
8: And she's like, you're the only patron to have come out in the last few minutes. Are these yours?
9: So was she somebody, like another patron, or did she
8: no,
9: work there?
8: No, she was the lady that, like, I think cleans the rooms in between.
9: Okay, but she's like,
8: these were given to me.
9: Oh no.
8: By someone else, and I assume they have to belong to you.
11: Oh, she wasn't even the first person.
9: Why are people handling it? Why don't they just say, would you like to go back and collect your things? I don't want people touching my underwear.
11: But it was just in the hall? I mean, it came off of the hallway.
9: And it's exchanged multiple hands at right. the hands.
11: But it's like, they had to pick it up, Kelly. I mean, they can't just leave it in the hallway.
9: You could say, excuse me, ma'am, I think you left something in the dressing room. And you go back and get it.
11: In the dressing room. It's in the hallway.
9: Yeah. I think it fell in the hall. Like, you think it fell out of your bag.
10: You gotta pick that up so no one else sees them.
7: That's why you have to have tongs at the massage place.
10: Tongs.
7: Yeah, not with the H, just the T-O, so you can pick things up.
11: Yeah, or one of those trash picker-upper things.
7: Yeah.
9: It's horrifying.
8: Well, it gets worse.
11: Oh,
8: so I can feel my face turning red, and I'm like, I'm not going to do that again. So I just put it right back to where it was, put another firm grasp on it, and I go to the front desk to check out. So when I get to my car, I'm looking at all of my items, and I'm like, let me just double-check to make sure it's there. I look. All I had were my other two garments. There was no underwear.
9: You lost the panties again?
8: The same ones?
11: You lost your panties twice in one day.
7: She did.
8: So I'm like, do I go back inside or do I just leave this?
11: No.
8: What do you think I did?
11: Abort mission.
10: You went back inside.
11: You leave forever.
7: Never come back.
11: Never.
10: You went to go get them.
7: Change your name. Move to another state.
9: They fell out of your bag again?
8: Yes, they weren't inside my bag. That's what I'm trying to emphasize.
11: I got three
8: compartments here, so it provides a little bit of a table.
9: You could have just
8: almost
9: shoved them panties down in there.
11: Yeah, they're not that big.
8: I had a bunch of garments otherwise, too. There were other things. Anywho, I did indeed go back for them.
7: You did?
8: They were in the lobby.
0: I would.
7: They were in the lobby?
8: I don't think they noticed.
11: They should frame them. They should have just kept them and framed them and put them in the lobby.
7: And it says Audrey from the Kidcratic Morning Show.
10: Were they cute at least, or were they like the old ones?
8: They were basic, but they weren't no grandma panties, if you know what I'm saying.
7: Okay.
6: We are the Kidcratic Morning Show.
7: I was given some information by our executive producer, White Cheddar.
8: I didn't think you'd actually say that.
7: Oh.
11: Oh yeah, we're gonna say it. Not only am I gonna say it,
7: but if your name is Chad.
8: Oh, you're calling him out too.
11: No, not him.
7: Chad.
11: You signed up, Chad,
7: and your lady answers your phone for some reason, whether it's your wife or girl, I don't know who it was, but she was very rude to Robert.
9: She bit Robert's head off.
8: Oh, really?
9: And he's daring to call at 7 o'clock in the morning. Granted, that is early.
11: And he's the king of biting heads off, and he came in complaining.
7: And Chadaroni, you signed up. You signed up to play a game, sir. So we are going to call you early in the morning, but apparently when Robert called to get Chad to play the game, his head was chewed off by this woman. She's like, do you know what time it is at 7 in the morning? And before Robert could even say, but I'm trying to give you guys money, the phone was just
9: very ugly. Very ugly.
7: Hung up on.
9: Exchange.
7: So Chad, you missed out on $1,000.
9: Possibly, yeah.
7: Because Lauren won it, you know.
8: Chad, you could do better. Just kidding.
11: He's going to call him a love letter to Kelly.
7: Wild.
8: Totally kidding.
9: Chad, it is a little disconcerting. Maybe Chad didn't let her know.
10: He didn't.
9: Just in case the phone rings.
10: And I bet he was sleeping, and guess who had to answer the phone?
7: She did.
8: Maybe Robert sounded like a woman.
7: Robert does not sound like a woman.
11: Maybe.
7: You sound hideous.
11: Maybe Chad's woman thought it was another woman calling him early in the morning. That's why she picked up the phone, and she was expecting, just what you said. Yeah. I just said it a different way.
7: Like the State Farm commercial?
0: Yeah. At least she answered. You know, a lot of people don't answer when we call.
7: Right? And I really want to call them back right now and let them know, neener, neener, neener.
8: But you know, it's like, if you don't have anything nice to say, don't say it at all. If you're not going to answer nicely, just don't answer.
7: Now.
9: But then, granted, she could have just gotten the baby to sleep after being up all night. You don't know what she's coming from.
7: Imagine how many diapers that $1,000 could have bought if there is a baby in there.
0: And maybe Chad has been saying that we're the show not to worry about.
7: But you should worry about it.
11: You have time for a 30-second story about a phone call, bad phone call.
7: Well, now I do.
10: Yeah.
11: this random guy calls, and the lady answers the phone. She works at a bank. And he goes, I want to change my address. And she goes, no, you need to come in if you want to change your address. This is a story from like last week. He can't come in. He lives in another country. So you can't change your address over the phone.
7: 15 seconds.
11: He calls back. And says, look, I need to talk to a boss. I really can't come in. I live in another country. I live in Italy. Anyway,
9: no,
11: that's not.
9: We don't got time for that.
10: Italy!
11: Yeah,
9: we don't have time.
10: Well, he does it all the time.
9: It's eating into your bit.
10: I know, but he does it all the time.
11: The guy that was trying to change the address was the Pope.
7: Time's up.
11: Was Pope Leo trying to change his address. And the lady wouldn't change it.
7: Oh, really?
11: Yes.
9: Oh, like you're going to prove it.
7: Yeah.
0: Yeah.
7: I can call somebody
9: right
7: now.
9: I'm the Pope.
7: Yeah, I'm Leo.
11: It was the Pope. It wouldn't have made the news.
9: Oh,
11: if it wasn't a
9: great
11: Pope.
9: Story!
0: I think we have the Pope on the phone right now.
7: No, I'm not going there.
10: You got a cousin named Pope?
7: Nope. Pedro. My cousin's name is Pedro. That's his name. I'm not touching any Pope stuff.
11: Did I make 30 seconds?
7: Yeah, no, you went way over.
0: That was way over.
7: But and not to have the rude ladies back, but also calling somebody at 7 o'clock in the morning does feel illegal.
10: It does,
9: right?
10: It does.
7: And Justin, you were bringing this up. The things that we do in everyday life that makes us feel like, ooh, this doesn't feel good, doesn't feel right, it feels illegal, like I should be arrested, right?
10: Yeah, so I went to the grocery store to go buy SOS pads, they're also known as Brillo pads, because I have a dirty oven and I need to clean it. But when I went to the grocery store, they didn't have the SOS pads at all, and I went there specifically for that. So because they didn't have that, I was leaving, and I'm leaving past the checkout, and I see the woman. And I put my hands up to let her know I didn't steal anything.
0: Yeah.
10: And then I stop at the door and I turn around to make sure she's looking at me. I'm like, girl, I didn't steal anything. She doesn't even care. And I continue to walk out. But I was like, I hope they don't think I stole anything. And that kind of felt illegal to go into a store
7: and not buy anything
10: and leave without anything.
0: Yeah, because you feel like they're accusing you.
10: Right, exactly.
9: And I feel like, that whenever I'm on a cross-country trip and you have to use the bathroom. Mm-hmm. And yeah. So you pull into like a fast food restaurant just to use your bathroom. I feel obligated. Do I need to buy a soft drink or something?
12: Yeah.
9: You feel like it feels illegal if you don't buy something and use their facilities.
10: Exactly.
9: Right? But it's not illegal.
10: It's not illegal. But I found out that. Other countries, Kelly, I found out that you have to pay to use their bathroom. When we went to Mexico, if you want to use the bathroom, you have to pay $1.25.
9: This is America.
10: But
0: then they have those signs that say bathroom for customers only.
11: You ever go in that store?
9: Yeah, there are some places that say that.
11: At the airport that you can go in and you don't have, there's no cashier.
9: Yes.
11: You just go in.
7: I don't
11: and
7: like
11: you
7: that.
11: Pick something up off the shelf and you walk out.
9: It's crazy.
11: It's supposed to automatically charge your
9: They do that at the airport.
11: Yeah.
7: It feels
11: illegal, but it's not illegal. It's charging.
0: But it definitely feels
11: like you're stealing.
7: So it takes it from your phone, right?
11: I think
7: like
11: so.
7: Like your Apple Pay or whatever.
11: Yeah.
7: What if, and you weren't aware of this, while you were in there shopping, your phone died. And you just grabbed the stuff and you walked out. Did you steal?
10: That's their problem.
11: I don't know.
7: In my head, I thought it would.
10: I would feel like it.
7: I always feel, and I don't know how you, when there's a police officer on the highway, and they're going a little bit slower than the speed limit. You know what I mean?
9: They do that just to mess with you sometimes.
7: They do. I'm like, okay. Speed limit's 70, but they're going 65. Maybe they're on a call or something, or they're just, I don't know why they're going a little bit slower in the slow lane. I feel like it's illegal to pass them.
0: Yeah. It always feels like a trap.
11: I'm like, a traffic jam right behind the car.
10: Yeah, trying to get behind you, right?
0: Nobody wants to do it.
11: Somebody's got to bite the bullet. We can't stop all of us.
7: And making eye contact with the police officer when I'm passing him, that feels illegal.
10: Yeah.
7: Like he's going to take that as a challenge.
0: No, I have both hands on the wheel.
9: Me too.
0: No
9: looking at my phone.
0: Turn my volume down. Everything.
10: Or turning right at a red light when no traffic's coming.
0: Yeah.
10: You can definitely legally do that, but it feels illegal.
0: It feels illegal.
10: Or getting air in your tires at Quick Trip. You don't have to pay for that air.
9: Give them a little tip.
10: Oh, that's discount tire.
9: Oh.
10: Yeah,
9: still.
10: When they fix the flat.
11: Yeah, they'll do it for free.
10: Or what about when you go to a walk-up counter and you order and then they flip the iPad over and they ask for a tip?
0: Are you supposed to tip in that situation?
10: No! No!
7: Wait,
10: I don't
9: tip. Have to.
7: It depends. Did you get service?
10: But that feels illegal.
0: When you order at the counter,
7: boom,
0: and they ask for a tip, do you?
10: No,
7: I give a little bit of tip because they're going to bring it to me. So that's service.
0: Or what if they give you like a number and then you go back when they call your number?
7: Right, I tip.
10: They don't do that at Walmart.
9: I did not tip at a dress store one time when they. Yeah. I'm like
11: a dress store?
9: For what? My daughter, when we were shopping for like a homecoming dress at the end, they turned the pad around and wanted a tip at the clothing store.
0: Yeah.
9: I'm like, okay, this is going too far.
0: Tipping culture is getting a little outrageous.
7: You know what else feels illegal? When you get the terms and conditions and I just don't read them and I just click it. Like I feel like somebody's going to snitch on me. Yeah. I know, but I feel like, oh my goodness, what if I'm breaking the law here?
10: Or what about renewing your friend's Paramount Plus subscription account so you can watch RuPaul's Drag Race?
9: You mean illegally borrowing it?
7: See, that's illegal.
11: That's
7: illegal. Renew. You're stealing from your friend.
10: But they gave me that password.
7: Yeah, that's illegal.
0: But you're just going to go ahead and renew for them.
10: Yeah, because they're going to watch it anyways.
0: Yeah.
7: This was your bit, and you ended it with doing something illegal.
10: Well,
7: and this morning, the Kid Craddock Morning Show is sponsored by Ro.co.
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2: Good Wednesday morning, hump day. Today is Wednesday, May 13, 2026, and we are the Kid Craddock Morning Show's Kelly Raspberry is on deck.
11: Y'all, I poked my eye last night, my right eye. Yeah. It would not stop pouring water.
12: Oh, no.
11: This morning I woke up and my left eye won't stop pouring water.
2: Oh, no.
11: What is going on?
12: Your left eye felt left out.
11: It's like I'm crying and I'm not crying.
2: Yeah, your left eye was jealous of the right eye.
11: It just will not stop. So if I sound a little stuffy, it's because my eyes
12: are watering.
11: They're just burning and pouring water today.
12: The left eye's pouring a little out for the homie, dude.
2: Right.
12: That's what you got to do.
11: I was drying my hair and my dryer cord just raked across my right eyeball. It was, I don't know
12: like
11: how
12: a freak
11: happened.
12: Accident?
11: Yeah, it just like slammed me in the eye and just like, it was awful.
2: Yeah, we can't have another injury on the show. Yeah.
11: This is stealing JC's thunder.
2: Here is JC Chavez.
12: So my wife woke me. I wasn't sleeping very well right now. If you're listening, I hurt myself. So I have a cracked rib and all that. But my wife wakes me up kind of after I fall asleep because she had a nightmare and she's crying.
11: Oh, no.
12: I'm like, are you okay? And she goes, I had a nightmare. And I said, what happened? Like, did I get hurt in the nightmare? Is it because I've been injuring myself? Or she goes, no, I had a dream we were getting married. Oh. And I said, okay.
2: That's nice.
12: I don't like where this is going right
11: things
12: now.
11: Things can go really wrong.
12: And she goes, and then when the wedding ended, no one took a picture. I said, hold on, you woke me up. Tell me you had a nightmare where we were getting married, even though we've been married. To tell me nobody took pictures, and she said, yeah, not even the photographer.
2: Well, look at all the money you probably saved, though.
12: My wife's nightmares are wild.
13: That's stressful.
12: That's crazy.
2: Yeah. Here's Anna. Good morning.
14: Good morning. I was taking a trip down memory lane yesterday, music-wise, and I feel like something we haven't had in a while is a pop song with a rap verse.
12: Thank you.
14: Oh, yeah. They don't really do that anymore.
12: I love pop songs with rap.
14: Me too. And
11: is that
14: I
11: the
14: feel
11: Iggy
14: like...
11: Azalea thing? Like where she just pops in?
12: Well, it's like Justin Bieber, Beauty and a Beat.
14: Beauty and a Beat.
12: That's a great
13: Nicki Minaj, Showing It.
14: Yeah. Or
13: Cardi B, Girls Like You.
14: Yes. Like Taylor Swift, Bad Blood featuring Kendrick Lamar.
12: Ludacris and Baby.
14: Yeah. Yes.
12: When I was 13.
14: I had my first
12: love.
14: But yeah, I feel like I feel like musicians used to do that a lot. Just I guess for like collabs and stuff, and we haven't had that in a minute. Like I want like a Sabrina Carpenter remix featuring
12: Anna.
14: Someone.
12: This could be our first musical challenge of the year. Find a pop song and add our own little verse in there.
14: Add our own little
2: that would be fun.
14: That would be.
2: I love a little musical challenge.
12: You know what I mean?
14: That would be a challenge.
12: And what if one of the artists hears it and they're like, "Hold up." Let's have these people sing on my jam.
2: Right?
14: It could
2: happen.
13: Something I will say that Zara Larsson came out with a Eurotrip version.
14: Which maybe that's why I was thinking about it.
13: Because JT is on Pretty Ugly. And so that's rap
12: that's
13: and pop.
12: That's rude to say.
14: It is a good remix.
2: Here is part-time Justin.
13: So I have a major dilemma. I'm about to go do something I've never done before, and that is play baseball with some Dallas Cowboy players.
2: Oh, okay.
13: And I have no idea what I'm going to wear.
14: What?
12: Wait, you got asked?
13: Yes.
14: How do you get in that situation?
13: Yes.
12: I played sports growing up, but I've never been asked to do that.
13: This is to raise money.
12: I love raising money.
13: An opportunity to raise money for kids.
2: And you're injured.
13: Uh-huh.
12: Yeah, but I wasn't injured when he probably got asked.
13: Right.
2: I know.
13: They asked for my walk-up song. Guess what I picked?
14: Oh.
15: Meg Thee Stallion.
13: Close.
14: Cardi B,
13: yes. Hello, it's me. So when they call my name, I get to go up there and go, hello, it's me.
12: Is this the same thing you did last year, Kelly?
11: Possibly. Is where they throw the balls at you, and if you hit a ball, you get $1,000.
13: Yes, Kelly.
11: Oh, they will never ask me back.
14: Did you not hit one?
12: Have you gotten asked to do this?
2: I think so. I have Kelly to thank for
13: this opportunity because I did join Kelly in a gingerbread making competition with this.
11: Yes, it's the same company. It was so bad. They threw me like 3 or 4 warm-up pitches. All I had to do was make contact with the ball. Just contact. And then they proceeded to throw, you have 10 pitches. I missed every single one of them. Mm-hmm. It was humiliating.
2: I bet you had a great attitude.
11: I raised zero. I was embarrassed.
2: I know.
12: All right.
11: I was embarrassed.
12: I'm officially taking this personally.
13: I'm grateful for the opportunity.
11: I'll be honest. I recommended you.
12: I am taking this very personally.
11: This is not this time, but the last time when they asked me, I said, y'all, I cannot do that to myself again. I said, let JC
12: get
11: do
12: the
11: it.
12: Athlete on
11: we
12: the show.
11: We have a real chance to raise some money.
5: How are you at baseball, Justin?
13: I've never hit a ball in my life.
5: Perfect.
14: They don't want someone.
11: Yeah. They don't want the kids to have money.
13: Okay. I kind of want to like hold the baseball bat, hold the other end of the baseball bat, and go tink.
12: You want a bunt?
13: Bunt. But and then skip and do a cartwheel to first base.
12: There's no skipping because you're standing there. You're going to keep hitting.
2: You don't run.
12: You're not playing.
13: Well, hopefully my butt looks good.
5: Do it anyway. Who's going to stop you?
13: Yeah.
5: Run to first.
13: I get to raise money.
14: Run to first.
12: If Justin runs every time they throw the pitch during the home run derby, that would actually be a, that's a funny bit.
2: In fact, run whether you hit the ball or not. Just run. The ball passes you. Should just take off running.
13: There's a ball!
5: go to third like you're in Little League T-ball.
12: Wow.
13: JC, they invited me because I won the pumpkin carving competition.
12: Carving in baseball in sports.
11: You have to do some other stuff to get to this level where you are invited.
12: All the minors. You have to do the minor league stuff.
14: As they say, pay your dues.
2: There you go.
12: Yeah, I don't like paying dues.
2: Here's Audrey. Good morning.
6: Good morning. Two things. One, this sticker, Big Al, is legendary. Big Al's down the hatch that he put on my water bottle. I have dishwashed this like 4 or 5 times and I even ChatGPT'd.
12: Is he paying you to do these things?
2: I'm not.
6: I want him to.
12: Okay.
6: I ChatGPT'd and they told me that this sticker would come off. It did not.
14: Pretty impressive.
6: It is impressive. I just got to say that real quick. And then number two, have you heard of the Japanese towel method?
12: No. What's that?
6: It was all over my algorithm yesterday, so I tried it. It's like you fold a bath towel in half twice and then you roll it and then you put it under the arch of your back and you lay down and it's this position you got to get in and you're supposed to lay in it for 5 minutes a day and it's supposed to just change your whole body, like health.
14: Chemistry? Like your body chemistry?
6: It started to make me cry. I didn't know what was going on.
11: Oh,
6: I started it was good though. So I think I'm going to start doing that every day and I'll keep you updated.
2: All right. Mm. In the control room, here's Trey.
5: Good morning. If my wife were to give me drugs that were addictive, y'all would be like, oh, she's terrible for you. Why would you, your wife shouldn't be doing that. But why is she allowed to give me my new addiction in a video game on my phone?
12: Oh, what is it?
5: Tennis Clash.
12: Oh, yeah.
5: I don't play tennis.
12: I played Golf Clash before, but Tennis Clash, I'm sure, is the same.
14: They didn't ask you to play?
5: I used to play Golf Clash a lot, and I had to swear it off, a lot like Kelly Raspberry, Plants vs. Zombies. Mm-hmm. I had to swear it off. And then my wife comes to me and says, oh, there's a game I heard about that I think you might like. And now it's all I think about. I think about, like, right before the show, I was like, I think I got time. I got time for one match.
12: One match takes, like, about 2 minutes.
5: 2-3 minutes. I can get it in. And so now I'm itching to get back to playing this game while I'm at work. It's an addiction.
12: The Clash people are smart because they get you in and they, oh, it's free. And you don't have to pay money. But then you kind of got to start paying for the better rackets and the balls if you want to win.
5: I guess the addiction will get to me.
12: It will.
14: Do you still play Toon Blast?
5: Not anymore. That was another one I had to cut out. Mm-hmm. Video games, man.
13: You have an addictive personality, don't you?
6: Oh, I do too. I had to quit Sims. It got real bad. I was playing for like 10 hours a day and didn't even know.
12: When was this?
13: Was your Sims life living a better life than yours?

0: player on my screen.
1: Oh, you have? Sorry, dude. That's cheating.
2: It hurts so bad.
3: What's up, Big Al Mac?
4: Thank you, Jesse Chavez. So, Charlie's been wanting to do a garden, or I don't know if you call it a garden if it doesn't have any actual crops. It might be just a flower bed.
1: And Charlie's 7 years old and wants to do a full-on garden?
4: Yeah. And I have this thing called a veggie pod. It's about 6 feet left to right and about 3 feet front to back. So I tried it 1 year and it didn't go very well. I've been able to put this off for weeks. Weather, events. Today is the day. I think I'm going to go ahead and have to do it because I have no excuse today. So.
2: Is this your gardening outfit?
4: This is my gardening outfit. My gardening shoes. My smart gardening shoes.
1: I wish you would have worn that outfit when Marlon Wayans was here.
2: What would he have to say?
5: Probably the same thing.
1: We should have got Marlon's phone number so we could FaceTime him every day. Just show Al's outfit. If you missed the Marlon Wayans interview, go back and watch it.
4: Oh, he roasted my shirt.
2: I know, but everybody had your back in the comments. Yeah, everybody was like, he's so mean. I'm like, y'all.
4: Thank you.
2: He's trying to help Al.
4: No, he wasn't.
2: He's like, dressed like you're working. Like you're already retired. That was the basic message.
4: I'm probably closer to the latter than the former. Here is Anna. With celebrity birthdays.
6: Morgan Wallen is 33 today. Yeah. Robert Pattinson.
2: What was that?
1: He doesn't like Morgan Wallen.
6: Yeah.
4: I love his music.
1: He's a goofball.
4: Love his music, but he's a jerk.
6: Yeah. Robert Pattinson is 40 today.
1: What's wrong with Robert?
2: Jerk.
1: Actually, Robert Pattinson did get me and Big Al arrested at the mall that one.
4: Yeah, okay.
7: Right. That was your own doing. Also, he does a really good job in the drama starring Zendaya.
6: It's the year of Robert Pattinson and Zendaya. They have three movies together this year. The Odyssey, and Dune Part 3.
1: He was just at dinner with Travis Kelce and Taylor Swift in London, by the way.
6: Yeah, because she's from Suki Waterhouse.
4: Who else we got?
6: Lena Dunham.
2: Don't get me started.
6: 40 today.
7: She looked terrible at the Met Gala.
6: Wow. Tish Cyrus.
1: I love Tish.
2: This is the worst day ever for birthdays. Everybody's so obnoxious born on this day.
6: Darius Rucker.
4: I love him.
1: Can't be mad at him.
4: That's my dude.
6: Stephen Colbert.
1: That's cool.
4: You know what? I really loved the show the other night.
1: It's funny.
4: I saw highlights of it when they had all the five comedians.
1: I don't like the Strike T. Force I don't like the T being silent in his name, though.
2: Colbert. It's very French.
1: I know.
6: Dennis Rodman.
1: He did some things.
6: And someone that I've heard all of you speak ill about, Stevie Wonder.
1: Never.
4: Oh, what?
1: Never. I've never.
6: I've heard all of you say horrible things on the air.
4: No, never.
6: Right. Today is National Receptionist Day, National Frog Jumping Day, Tulip Day, Root Canal Appreciation Day, National Third Shift Workers Day, Top Gun Day. Oh my goodness. Cough Drop Day, National Fruit Cocktail Day, Apple Pie Day, Crouton Day, and Hummus Day.
4: Crouton gets a day? Come on.
6: Crouton, great name for a puppy.
1: But I don't get invited to go play the baseball thing. Crouton has a day.
7: That's not about you.
2: You've just wrecked the whole show, Justin.
7: I'm pretty sure if you got invited, you'd be like, oh, now I have to go.
4: You wouldn't go.
1: To play sports?
7: Yeah. You'll find some excuse.
1: Find an excuse to just argue.
4: Let him sulk.
2: Let JC be the sports guy.
7: You're raining on my shine.
1: Wow. That was me.
6: And we're just getting started.
1: Happy, what's today? Wednesday?
6: Wednesday. Happy Crouton Day.
1: We got love letters to Kelly coming up here in about 10 minutes.
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1: Hi, I'm Jerry Hinkle, and here's your local tidbit. Founded in 1829 along the Sangamon River, Decatur, Illinois is known as the Soy City and a major industrial hub with deep ties to Abraham Lincoln, who made his first Illinois home here. It is famous as the birthplace of the NFL's Chicago Bears, the first home of the Grand Army of the Republic, and a central location for agricultural processing. The city is named after Stephen Decatur, a famous naval hero from the War of 1812. 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
0: From the Party Weather Center, today will be sunny with a high near 68. Winds from the northwest at 9 to 16 miles per hour, gusting up to 26. Tonight is clear with a low around 44. Thursday stays sunny with a high near 72. Showers are possible late Thursday night.
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13: Love letters to Kelly, because love is never simple.
14: All right, here we go. Let's get our love expert to help out some of our friends in...
15: Love letters to Kelly.
14: Oh, she's feeling herself today.
16: I'm feeling it, JC. I'm crying. I'm so emotional.
17: She's emotional. She's an emotional wreck.
16: Okay, maybe a little hungover. I don't know.
18: This one will make you cry. Dear Kelly, you're the love expert.
16: I am.
18: I met this incredible woman. She's confident, intense, a natural leader. She owns 3 iguanas. She insists that they're like family, which I respect, but they do make prolonged eye contact in a way that feels judgmental. Anyway, she talks a lot about how she's meant to do big things, and I really admire that. But sometimes I just want to go out to eat without it turning into a speech about loyalty in the future about everything. I care about her a lot, but sometimes I can't tell if I'm her boyfriend or just a very devoted supporter in her life plan. Is she just passionate, or am I ignoring several very obvious red flags and reptiles? I think the reptiles is just like a fun little
16: thing. You're not feeling it. You don't, you know, if somebody got a date, vibe in.
14: Yeah. Is that Al's ex-girlfriend?
17: Amphibia?
16: I mean, she had
17: frogs.
14: Did you have Reptalica?
16: Sometimes people check boxes on paper and then little things are annoying and it's like, this just isn't a vibe. You know, I love people who are excited, enthusiastic, and have a vision for the future. As long as they're doing more than just talking about it, right?
17: Right. Mm-hmm.
16: That would be a red flag. Mm-hmm. Is somebody always talking about that I'm going to do this and that, and then they don't take any action steps? That would be a red flag.
17: If they're always on a soapbox, just preaching.
16: All bark, no bite.
17: Yeah,
16: right.
17: Yeah, but like you said, not doing
16: but,
17: anything.
16: But you know, having 3 iguanas isn't a red flag necessarily.
17: Unless you have crickets. Don't they eat crickets?
14: Yeah, they eat crickets.
19: You gotta feed them something.
16: If you have pet crickets, that could be a conflict
17: you're saying?
14: Yeah, yeah.
17: Or bugs
14: crickets
17: of any sort.
16: But look, you're not obligated to be with anybody that you don't want to be with. I'm not gonna talk you into staying with someone. If you're just not feeling it, you're not feeling it. But yeah, the only red flag is if somebody just runs their mouth constantly and then never does anything.
20: Why did they include the names of the iguanas?
16: I don't
14: Why
16: know.
14: Why do you want to know?
20: What do you name an iguana?
14: Whatever you want.
17: Iggy?
16: That'd be one.
20: That's a good one.
16: Juana.
14: Yeah.
16: Another one.
14: Juanita.
17: Iggy. Diggy.
18: Juanita.
16: Iggy. Izzy.
18: That's a good one, JC.
14: Huh?
18: Itty.
19: What about Guava, the iguana?
14: Did you almost?
17: I said Iggy, wow. Diggy.
14: Have you been watching the Kevin Hart?
17: Race? I did, yes,
14: okay,
17: sir.
14: Okay, me too.
16: Wow.
20: Oh, you're about to say the N-word.
14: I'm feeling edgy today after watching that. Very edgy.
16: That's a red flag.
14: That's a red flag. Be careful, buddy.
15: Love letters to Kelly.
20: Dear Kelly, you are the love expert.
16: I am.
20: My boyfriend never wants to do anything.
16: Oh.
20: Every weekend, I'll suggest dinner, going out with friends, a concert, literally anything. And every time, he says he's too tired and he'd rather stay home.
16: Maybe he is.
20: Okay, cool. But then the second I make plans without him, suddenly I care more about my friends than him. Last weekend, he said no to going to painting with a twist with me because it sounded exhausting. Then got mad when I went with my friends. Mm. And it's not even like we are having quality time at home. He'll just sit there watching YouTube videos about UFOs while I scroll on TikTok in silence. Am I wrong to do things without him? Should I just give up having fun? That's from Cheyenne.
16: Why don't you just get a new boyfriend? Look, everybody's not always on the same page when it, you know, like in my relationship, I would go out on double dates every weekend. I love it. And I have to kind of temper that a little bit because my husband's like, We just saw them yesterday. I know, but I want to go hang out again. So, I mean, if you can't come to a balance, y'all just maybe are just not a match. If one's really outgoing and the other one always wants to stay home and then makes you feel bad about it, then, I mean, it's not a deal breaker necessarily, but you haven't actually gone through this whole list of reasons why you love him and this is the love of your life. It just, this kind of stuff is what you date to find out who you want to spend the rest of your life with and who you don't want to spend the rest of your life with. And if you want to deal with this for the rest of your life until finally he's not going to come up to you, he's going to beat you, drag you down where he is.
11: Yes.
16: That's what's going to happen. And so this is where you, you know, just decide, is it worth listening to him? Nah, nah, nah, I'm going to do what I want. I mean, this is what dating's about.
14: Yeah.
16: It's not a life sentence. Dating is not a life sentence.
17: True.
20: I say vote, break up with him.
16: I mean, she didn't give me this long list of why he's the wonderful, you know, thing. I'm just going on this one issue. It just doesn't sound like you're a perfect match.
20: He should want to plan date nights with you. He should want to, like, go to nice dinners with you.
16: Well, there's also a fine line. I mean, it's like if you're partying every single weekend, it's like, you know, maybe he has a job where he really is exhausted. Maybe he's like, you know, putting in physical or mental exhaustion. Mental exhaustion is just as bad as physical exhaustion.
17: True. Yeah. Shout out.
16: But if he just never wants to do anything and then makes you feel bad when you do, I mean, come on.
20: What's the saying? If he wanted to, he would?
11: Yep. Mm-hmm. Live by that.
16: You make time to do what you want to do. Mm-hmm. You make time to do what you want to
20: do.
16: And
20: he's not doing it.
14: Mm-hmm. He's not doing it. If you want to write our love expert, loveletterskelly.com is the website. Podcast dropping this morning, by the way. New episode.
16: Yeah, it should be.
14: Yeah, what do you mean it should be? It will be.
16: I'm just, you know, things happen.
14: Things not going to drop this morning. The Love Letter Skelly podcast.
16: Lord willing, there will be a podcast today.
14: I think the Lord's like, yeah, we'll do it.
16: Well, I'm going to name a baby today. Somebody asked me to help them name baby.
14: Oh,
16: I love naming babies.
17: That's exciting.
16: Let me see. I've got it right here.
14: It's like a Kid Nation member, a listener?
16: Yeah, well, it's a podcast listener.
14: Oh.
16: I'm helping Miranda. She's really needing help with a middle name.
11: Oh, I love a middle name.
16: Yeah, and the one she liked, the initials would be R-O-T. She's like, we can't do that.
17: Rot. No, you can't do Rot. Yeah.
16: So I'm helping Miranda today, but you have to listen to the podcast.
21: Are you going to suggest one of Al's three iguana names?
16: Yeah.
17: what were they again? One. Diggy, and Nicole.
14: Iggy, Diggy, and Nicole. Speaking of baby names, since Kelly brought it up, the Social Security Administration released the most popular baby names for 2025.
16: I saw that.
14: We love this list because you see these babies out in the wild. Olivia and Liam are the top names for Liam. The seventh year in a row.
11: Very pretty.
14: I know, but let's give them a break.
11: I do know a lot of babies named Olivia.
14: I'll give you the top five girl names for 2025. So at five, we got Sophia.
11: Yes.
14: So Anna, you got that going on, your middle name. Four is Amelia. I love that name.
16: It's my mother-in-law's name.
14: Number three is Emma.
16: That's my daughter and my grandmother's name. Mm-hmm.
14: By the way, Emma was number two for the last 6 years, but Charlotte overtook that spot at number two, and then Olivia at number one.
11: Two of the Mormon wives named their babies Charlotte.
16: Yeah.
11: But one of them goes by Charlie and one of them goes by Lottie, and they were born within 2 months of each other last
14: year. Oh, wow.
16: Lottie is cute.
14: And by
16: that's
14: the way,
16: a cute name.
14: Sophia on the girl side was on there twice. It was number five, but it's PH Sophia.
11: That's what I was going to ask.
17: Oh,
14: and then
17: okay,
14: the F Sophia is number nine.
11: The correct spelling is with F. S-O-F-I-A.
17: That's the correct one. Okay.
11: That is the correct
14: spelling.
11: That's
14: how Anna spells her middle name.
11: That's how I spell it.
14: Now, on the boys' side, the top five names are number five, Henry.
11: Shut up, my brother.
14: We're bringing the Henry back. We play Fortnite with a guy named Henry.
20: We do.
16: Our friend's son's name is Henry, and his middle name is Fox. Is that the greatest?
11: Ooh.
17: Henry Fox.
11: Henry Fox.
17: Oh, yeah, that's great.
14: Okay. Oh, that's a cool name.
16: Isn't that the greatest name? Henry Fox.
14: All right, number four. The boys are keeping it classy. Theodore.
16: Theo.
14: Ooh, I like Teddy. That. Call him Theo, Teddy, Theodore. Teddy. Great name right there. I can understand why it's number four. Number three, Oliver. Shout out to all the Olivers out there.
18: So Oliver and Olivia.
17: Yeah.
14: Number two, Noah. Noah stays at the top
20: Noah
14: all the time.
20: Noah Beck, Noah Centineo. Yeah,
14: it's out there.
20: Noah's Ark.
14: And again, the number one name, Liam. Liam is up there just crushing.
20: Do you think Odysseus is going to be a big name after the movie Odyssey?
14: No.
18: I don't know. There's a lot of, you know, Renesmee, she's growing up.
11: You can tell when people had those babies.
18: That's what I'm saying. Like circa 2007, everybody was naming their kid Renesmee.
16: Really?
11: From Twilight.
14: I've never met a Renesmee.
16: I know that's from Twilight, but I've never met a Renesmee in the wild.
14: In real?
18: Well, because she's got to be what, like 15 now, give or take?
14: Yeah.
18: Your name is Renesmee, please text us.
17: I thought Artemis would be popular after the spaceship.
14: Artemis,
17: yeah.
20: I know Atlas is a popular
16: name. Those names, we won't know them until next year.
14: Yeah.
16: Because these are the ones from the 2025, so we're still in the, you know.
18: Wait, I did the math wrong. Renesmee would be like 19 now.
14: Oh, so graduated high school and going to like sophomore year
20: and
14: college.
20: We're not making fun of you. We just want to know.
16: Yeah. I just never have met one.
17: And if your name is Atlas, you better have a good sense of direction, don't you think?
14: Yes. Yeah.
20: You better never need Google Maps.
17: Right.
14: Never need that. Or MapQuest.
20: Or Way.
14: MapQuest is coming back.
18: MapQuest is getting a rebrand.
14: It is getting a rebrand. What's coming up in that celebrity gossip, Kelly Raspberry?
16: Sports Illustrated swimsuit issue is out tomorrow.
17: Yeah.
16: And we'll tell you who is on the four covers. And you remember how Alex Cooper told Alex Earle, "What is your problem?"
14: Yes.
16: And Alex Earle said, "I'm on it."
18: Mm-hmm.
16: Somebody finally called Alex Earle on it. Mm-hmm. And we'll see what she had to say when we come back.
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4: Temperatures warming up at a nice pace here. We have plenty of sunshine, feeling good on a Wednesday with winds out of the northwest with gusts around 20 miles an hour. That humidity is not a factor. It's going to feel nice. Get outside today if you can. Mid-40s tonight, clear skies hanging around. It will be another nice one for tomorrow. Highs right back into those low 70s. Next chance of rain won't arrive here until overnight Thursday into early Friday morning. With that WAND weather forecast, I'm meteorologist Nick Patrick.
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6: 40 minutes away from the $1,000 Minute, sponsored by Good Ranchers. Now, we had two, right? Did we have $2,000 winners yesterday?
7: We did.
6: We had $2,000 winners yesterday.
8: So the pressure is on.
6: We are on a streak right now, just throwing out money because we might have the smartest listeners out there. It might be it. We might have them.
8: I agree.
6: We do have a lot of Renesmees, hitting us up on the text. A lot of teachers are actually letting us know that, yeah, I got a Renesmee in my class.
9: Mm-hmm.
6: Some Renesmees are not holding up to the name though, according to these teachers. We need better behavior from some Renesmees.
8: Oh, really?
6: Yeah.
10: Because in the movie, she's half vampire, half human.
9: And half CGI.
6: Well, yeah, that's true.
8: Three heads.
6: Whoa, dude.
9: I know. But yeah, that's a lot to live up to.
6: Yeah.
10: So I could see how they could be testy because they're part vampire.
6: So, shout out to all the Renesmees out there.
9: And the part vampires.
6: Now, what's going on out there in Hollywood, Kelly, Anna?
9: So Sports Illustrated Swimsuit Edition has revealed their four swimsuit cover models. They all look like absolute bombshells, looking incredible. Hilary Duff.
10: Yes.
6: Good. She has catapulted herself to my number one spot.
9: My jaw was on the floor. My friend Alicia, she texted me, she was like, if that was me, I would buy a billboard and put it on. I would send it out to every single person in my mailing list, a copy.
6: Yeah, she's Hillary. Whoa.
9: Tiffany Haddish, also looking absolutely fantastic. Social media star Alex Earl. She posted a video of when they showed her own cover. So like her reacting to her cover.
10: Aww.
9: It was pretty, she went crazy. And then model Nicole Williams English. So they were all photographed in different locations, Baja California, one in New York, but the issue is out tomorrow and you can see the covers online and they all posted them on their social medias.
8: Isn't this, how Leonardo DiCaprio finds girlfriends?
6: Like, he does Victoria's Secret.
9: No.
8: Victoria's Secret. Yeah, he just goes through, page 27.
6: Boom, boom, boom. Yeah.
8: Yeah.
11: Younger than 27 only.
8: Ah. Well, most of them probably are.
11: That's true. I've aged out.
6: Sorry, Audrey.
11: Wow. I know. The day I had that birthday, it hurt.
9: I have seen some people when they turn 27, their birthday cakes is like a picture of Leonardo DiCaprio.
11: Meme.
9: Yeah.
11: Oh, that's cute.
6: The chances are over.
12: Well, speaking of Alex Earl, she was on the Today Show yesterday, and thankfully, somebody had the nerve to ask her about this ongoing beef.
8: Oh, good.
12: Remember, Alex Cooper says, what is your problem? And Alex Earl wakes up her girlfriend say, hey, look what's happening. She's like, I'm on it.
6: And it's been...
12: here's what she had to say.
6: Okay.
13: This back and forth between you and the internet personality, a podcaster as well. Uh-huh. Seems to be a bit of online beef there. What's actually happening? What's really going on?
14: You know, well, I'm trying to keep things pretty positive today. You know, we don't have that much time here, honestly. And also, you know, it's like, why ruin such a good day with something not so great, you know?
13: But
14: positive vibes.
13: But is there some sort of legitimate contentiousness or has it all been exaggerated?
14: No, it's exaggerated. I love everyone.
13: Okay.
8: I love everyone.
9: Okay.
6: That was a big old nothing burger.
12: You have enough time. You've had a month.
6: I thought you were on it.
12: Come back with his receipts, timelines.
6: She wasn't on it.
10: Maybe it was a sarcastic on it, like, on it.
11: That's what I thought too, with the exclamation point. She's like, I'm on it.
10: And then be sarcastic.
9: And then, I mean, she's filming for her new reality show, so it could be something that she uses as promo later if she ever chooses to address it. But then there was rumors for a while that it really came down to, I mean, it was a business thing, and it was like her dad is her manager and the whole thing with Unwell Network, whatever.
8: What's the name of the guy that was in an interview there with the raspy voice?
6: Al Roker?
8: No, that wasn't Al Roker.
12: Don't call them.
8: I'd like to hear a conversation between him and Simon Cowell's ex-wife, the one with the real
12: Stephanie Seymour. It was the ex-girlfriend.
8: Ex-girlfriend, yeah, because the raspiness going back and forth, it might be pretty smoky.
6: I want them to sing karaoke together.
12: Can you imagine?
9: So, speaking of another swimsuit model, Tiffany Haddish, it's been 4 years since her DUI case.
8: She had two, didn't she?
10: Yeah.
8: Or more? She had a couple. Or three?
10: She had a couple.
12: She fell asleep behind the wheel a couple times. Yeah. One, like, in a driveway or something, but one, like, in the middle of a busy street in L.A.
10: And there were times she got booed off stage because she showed up drunk to her set.
12: Yeah, she's been through it.
8: She's been, yeah.
9: But it was in January of 2022 that she was arrested, and Tiffany says that her lawyers repeatedly have been checking with the court over the last 2 years, asking for the case status, only to be told that they're working on it. And so now, right on it.
6: Who's her lawyer? Alex Earl?
9: So according to new court documents, she's filed a motion to dismiss the case completely, claiming that the court violated her constitutional right to a speedy trial after letting this just drag on for more than 4 years, because now it's just messing with her ability to travel and to work and to get jobs, because a lot of brands also and people don't want to work with her because of this ongoing case. And so she's asking for it to be dismissed. Like, if you guys aren't actually going to resolve it. And her attorneys claim that she's announced that she's been ready for trial about 10 different times. And it just hasn't happened.
12: I think most people have forgotten about it.
6: Yeah.
8: Yeah.
6: Until we just talked about it right now.
12: Now it's back in the press.
6: And we were just talking during the break that we were all shocked that she was at the Kevin Hart roast. Uh-huh. They were like best friends. She was his right-hand woman.
8: Yeah.
6: And she was not asked to do anything.
12: Was she on? But I haven't seen it. She was on the stage.
6: No.
8: She was not on the stage.
6: She was in the crowd.
10: She was on the stage. Behind the dais. But there was a lot of people on the stage that weren't part of the dais.
12: They're just friends of his.
10: I think he had his close friends on stage with him as well. So, I don't know. Maybe he was kind of being polite in a way, being like, hey, Tiffany, just show up, be there, support me, but you don't have to say anything.
12: Well, here's also that if you do the roasting, you get roasted.
6: Yeah, that's true.
12: And maybe she's not in the mental state to handle that right now.
9: Maybe.
12: I don't know. But this was interesting. You know, Kevin Hart was the subject of this latest roast on Netflix, but turns out he wasn't the first celebrity they approached about it.
8: Oh, really?
6: Yeah.
12: Jeff Ross, who is always at all of these roasts, he told Variety, they asked Paul McCartney.
9: What?
8: Sir Paul? Yeah, sir or Lord or something?
12: I think he is a sir.
8: He's a sir.
9: Why Paul McCartney?
11: What are you going to roast about him?
12: No.
8: I,
12: the only thing you could do is like, it's not really you. You're dead.
6: Right.
12: You know, right? Like the whole thing. What would you roast?
8: Oh, no.
12: He did date that one woman. Oh, he married that one woman that only had one leg who went on Dancing with the Stars.
11: Stop it.
12: No, yeah.
11: Really?
12: It ended up being like a real bad toxic thing with his children.
8: Mm-hmm.
12: It was right after his wife died.
8: I think her name was Eileen, right?
6: I just said that.
8: Oh, you did? I didn't hear it.
11: Heather Mills?
8: I was waiting to talk.
12: Yes, Heather Mills. After Linda died, and of course that was devastating to the kids, he married that Heather Mills girl. I don't know if she lost her leg. I forget how she lost it, like some sort of accident.
9: Oh, yeah.
12: And it ended up being a really ugly, nasty divorce.
6: Wow.
12: They could roast him about that.
6: But
12: there's a lot of material there when you marry somebody with one leg. I mean, for roasters.
9: Yeah, it just feels so random. But to me, Tom Brady felt random, too. But I don't follow the whole, like, world of...
12: Well, you want to knock somebody... You want to knock your idols down.
6: Yeah.
12: Paul McCartney just seems too old for that.
6: Yeah. He might not get the roasting thing.
8: He might not take it well.
6: Yeah, he might.
12: Well, they didn't say if he just said...
8: No, he turned it down.
12: Well, yeah.
8: Oh, yeah, obviously.
6: I wouldn't want to roast.
8: No.
12: Who would you like to see roasted next?
10: I know, that's what I'm thinking, too. It's got to be a go. I mean, Tom Brady's the go.
6: The Rock might be good to roast, even though he's so close to Kevin Hart.
8: Tom Cruise wouldn't.
6: Tom Cruise would be great.
9: But he'd never agreed about it.
6: That would be the best.
12: Has he done it?
10: No. But all the Scientology jokes
6: Tom Cruise, please.
12: Oh, he won't.
6: I know he won't. And he's such a nice guy, by the way. We met him last year. But, that would be the best.
9: Would you guys agree to be roasted?
6: No. Zero chance.
8: No.
9: I would never.
8: I don't even want to cook a roast.
6: My feelings get hurt way too easy.
9: Yeah, I would.
8: Yeah, right? Oh, yeah, we know. You have the baseball team roast you.
6: They didn't invite you. They chose Justin.
9: Yeah. I'm excited to hear about how that goes. All right, so Jamie Foxx is going to be a father again. His girlfriend, Alice Huckstep, is pregnant. This will be their first child together. He's 58. Alice is a model in her early 30s. But they've been together. They've been together on and off for a couple of years. What?
8: You go, Jamie.
9: So TMZ is reporting that Alice is already several months along, and Jamie already has two daughters, Corinne, who was born in 1994. Interesting that they wrote, like, the year they were born and not their age.
8: Hmm.
9: Born in 1994.
12: Okay. Math.
9: And yeah. 31.
12: It'll be 32 this year.
6: 32. Yeah.
9: And Annalise, born in 2008. So,
12: just an interesting side note.
8: What?
12: Alice is white.
6: Okay.
12: Do you not remember his last big stand-up routine? He says, "I am done with white girls." Remember that?
8: Yes.
12: Oh, he did. He's like, "I am done with white women."
8: That's what he said. Yes, I remember.
12: Because he had just broken up with Katie Holmes, which was a secret romance they had for years.
6: Speaking of Tom Cruise.
12: And that was a dig at that whole situation when it blew up.
6: Yeah, I forgot Jamie Foxx broke bro code. He was boys with Tom Cruise.
8: Yeah, they were in their movie together.
6: Yep, man.
9: Wow. More material for the Tom roast. For the Tom roast.
6: Tom roast is going to be real. Well, congratulations,
8: Jamie roast.
6: Oh, Jamie Foxx would be good too. He's been through a lot. All right, we got more celebrity gossip coming your way with Kelly Raspberry's Entertainment Report in about an hour. We got a worst date ever coming your way in 10 minutes. 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
12: It is. 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
2: Hello.
3: I heard you went on possibly the worst date ever.
2: So I was in high school, and I'm not sure how I met this guy, but probably at a party, but I guess I didn't get a good look at him that night. Anyway, I agreed to a date, and I wasn't sure what to wear. So my dad and I had this code where I was going to be upstairs in my bedroom saying I was getting ready. My dad was going to answer the door, and my dad was going to come up and tell me what the guy was wearing, and I could pick an outfit based on what he was wearing. And
3: Wow, your dad was willing to help you like that on a date.
4: That's cute.
3: Because that would be
5: in
3: downstairs.
5: High school.
3: I would be downstairs scaring the guy.
5: Yeah, right.
2: So he comes upstairs and I said, okay, what's he wearing? And he said, well, cut off shorts and like a muscle t-shirt. And I was like, oh my gosh.
3: Oh yeah.
2: So perfect. I'm looking at my choices like, okay, nothing goes with that. We walk outside to his car, which was a piece of junk, and he offers to open the door for me, which I thought was nice, but he only did that because I physically couldn't have opened the door. Like, he had to, like, manhandle it open. And then we're in the car, and we're in an intersection, and he looks over at me, and he goes, you want a piece of my system? And I'm like, I don't know. What do you mean by that? And he turns up his stereo so loud that every car at the intersection is looking at us. So we rode to the theater with this bass, you know, like pumping in my chest.
3: Mm. Oh, yeah.
2: So we didn't talk the whole way there. And then we went to see a movie. We leave, and he said, you want to get something to eat? And I'm thinking, not really. But and then he goes, well, I only have enough for you to eat. And I was like, I'm good. I'm good. So we go back, and he drops me off at my house, and he goes in for the kiss, but oh my gosh, he like licked my whole face, it felt like. So I go back into the house and like,
4: you got popcorn salt off.
2: So, yeah, I never went out on another date with him again.
4: Oh,
3: not the overly wet kisser guy.
5: In his defense, he's high school, right? So
3: yeah.
5: He didn't have a lot of wardrobe, I'm assuming.
4: Well, they're still learning how to date at that point.
5: And, yeah.
3: Obviously had never kissed a girl before.
5: And he's probably doing the best he could with the little hoopty, you know.
4: Yeah. He could have put on something besides cut off shorts and a tank top.
6: It was the summer.
2: Thank you.
4: Yeah. No, it was actually the winter. If, you know, a guy usually he'll get his car cleaned, wash his car for you.
5: Deal.
4: Put on a nice outfit. I mean, come on.
3: Rachel, thank you for sharing your worst date ever story. Hopefully, did you find love?
2: Yes, I have. Okay, I'm happily married.
3: And he doesn't lick your face. Okay, good.
6: Sometimes you want them to lick your face.
4: No, you do not.
3: Thank you, Rachel.
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3: And you know, thinking about it right now, with all the AI we have, what if we were able to create a kiss trainer?
5: A kiss
3: like a
4: kissing coach?
3: Yeah, like a kissing coach, and it's an AI that lets you know, hey, too forceful, hey, too much saliva.
6: We're going to be doing a lot more than just kissing that robot.
3: No, it's just based for training that, because we all practice. I say we all. A lot of us practiced, right, in high school.
5: Yeah, thanks for.
4: How did you practice?
3: A pillow?
4: Really?
3: And a
5: oh, you can't practice kissing a pillow?
3: No, not the pillow. The pillow was the body.
6: What like was so the you face? Gotta,
3: the face was sometimes a mirror.
6: Oh.
4: OMG.
5: So you're looking at the mirror and opening your mouth.
3: No, I'm not opening my eyes. I'm not looking at the mirror. It's just a mirror. So I need a place to go. I'm not going to use
6: the same mirror you're popping zits.
3: I'm not going to use my teddy bear.
9: Cup right. The bottom of the pillow like it's tush.
3: No.
9: Oh.
3: Because I'm a gentleman.
9: Oh, you're going to judge me?
3: Because I'm a gentleman. I tell you, this is training how to do it right, dude. I'll be doing that.
5: I could just do a tutorial. I mean,
3: no.
5: Even though I haven't,
3: but how did you learn?
5: I haven't kissed in a while. But
3: how did you learn?
5: Nothing's changed.
6: I just did it.
3: Yeah. Did it?
6: I just did it, and I didn't know you're supposed to close your eyes when you kiss.
4: No.
6: Oh, so when I kissed this girl, her name was Nicole, in the movie theaters, my eyes were open the entire time.
3: Oh no!
6: And then I'm like looking at this movie, and I'm looking at her. And I was like, this is so weird.
4: There was something about that kiss that felt wrong to you.
6: Uh-huh.
3: The AI trainer would tell you, hey, close your eyes, bozo. Remember we had the bachelor that didn't close his eyes?
5: Oh, yeah, black guy. But the over-kisser, the over-mouth, what would you call it? Overextending mouth.
3: Yeah.
4: It's like suction.
3: If you've ever seen the classic movie Dumb and Dumber, the way Jim Carrey kisses in that movie. That's happening.
6: But there's lip over lip, and then there's a peck. Like, a lip over lip is, like, romantic.
3: Right.
6: Like a wet kiss.
4: Oh.
3: But, again, you
6: How would
3: train.
6: You describe it, Audrey? Are you just a pecker?
4: You can't ask a woman that,
6: Justin. Well, she's ewing the wet kiss.
4: I just
6: kiss,
4: said the wet. The word wet just was, like...
6: The word wet. So how would you describe it? So I don't disgust you next?
3: Well, just so I don't use a word that disgusts you next time.
4: What? How did this turn into a fight?
3: It's
6: not a fight.
3: Here's the thing, Kelly. Justin hasn't argued with anyone on the show in the last 2 days,
6: but
3: so he's really he's having withdrawals. Yeah.
4: But Audrey's just catching.
6: How would you describe it?
3: It's not you, Audrey. It's him.
6: Okay. Would you describe it?
5: Are you asking her to describe her own kiss?
6: Anybody?
4: Favorite kiss?
6: No. How would you describe a kiss that's not a peck?
3: A kiss. Just a kiss.
4: Warm.
10: Because the other one's a peck.
4: Soft and warm. Romantic.
10: I'm sorry. I said ooh. I'm sorry.
6: Soft and
10: Don't
6: warm.
10: Don't apologize. Like,
6: no, get over that part. How would
4: well,
6: you
4: that's why.
6: It?
4: That's what started all of this.
6: Well, how would you describe it, Audrey?
4: This is what?
5: Why are you grilling her like that?
4: He's mad that I said ooh when he said wet, and that's what started all of this. Just move on.
6: Okay,
4: ooh.
5: Audrey.
4: Aim it at me.
5: Audrey,
4: I feel bad.
5: Would you like for your show position to be over here on this side of the room?
3: Are you asking Audrey to move in with you?
5: In the studio, the three of you guys, Anna, Justin, and Audrey on one side, and then you got me and Kelly on this side, and JC's in the middle. Uh-huh. But
3: I'm Switzerland.
5: We can put you over here.
4: But you earned those spots. I haven't earned a spot yet.
5: Well, you're here. You're part of the family. You're part of the group. Mm-hmm.
4: Mm-hmm. That's a full microphone.
10: That is true.
3: Anyway, what's your kiss like?
4: Mine?
3: Not kidding.
4: It's amazing. Thank you. Ask him.
11: We all like to think we're good kissers.
5: I know I'm a good kisser.
3: I know I am.
5: I just hadn't had anybody to kiss.
3: My wife tells me every day, I think you're a good kisser to the right person.
11: Right.
3: Right?
11: It is like a dance.
3: It's like a, we said it's like a puzzle.

0: She did not actually do anything during
1: consultation hair. Doesn't count as a change.
2: This is actually really great for me because I did go to the hair salon yesterday.
3: See?
2: Because I am planning on coloring my hair.
3: Oh, it was a consultation only?
2: And it was a consultation.
0: Yes.
2: But
0: so you didn't notice anything. You were kind of...
2: Here's my kicker.
3: So I was given information.
2: On my prep sheet that I send to JC every day, I wrote, I went to the hair salon, thanks for noticing, hoping that JC would say something like, Anna, I noticed that your hair
0: caught
2: changed.
0: Got him.
2: And nothing did change.
0: Busted.
2: Thank you so much. Yes, I will be coloring my hair next week.
1: You've been caught.
3: I don't like being busted.
1: You've been caught.
4: So you're lying.
0: But it's so easy.
3: I don't like being busted.
2: I did set you up for that. Thank you so much for doing it.
3: I'm never complimenting anybody on their hair again.
4: How would you describe Anna's
3: hair? Curly.
2: This is the before.
3: Curly
2: the
3: and
2: after
3: pretty.
2: Will be in like a week.
1: I'd say
2: two.
1: Wet.
0: Are you going red?
2: That would be so fun, wouldn't it?
1: That
2: would
1: red
2: be
1: so
0: fun. Kelly, I used to want to go a little bit redder,
2: that's
0: but
2: red.
0: Then there can't be too red. That looks like I'm copying you.
2: No, I don't mind.
3: I want to do what that guy, what was the guy, the comedian on the Kevin Hart roast that had the red? The red light.
1: Yeah.
3: You know what I'm talking about?
1: I know what you're talking about, but I don't know.
3: I want to do that.
5: Make it like company retreat and all of y'all have red hair.
2: So funny. That was the funniest part of that, of the season. When they said, there just can't be too many redheads in one room.
0: Right.
3: I'm down to go red.
0: Do it.
2: So bad.
3: I'm down.
0: Do it.
3: But Anna has to do it and Justin and Audrey have to do it. Trey, Al, you can't. Due to
1: Thank
3: the lack
1: you for
3: of
1: noticing. Yeah.
3: Al's bald. If you didn't know, if you're just...
0: Al is bald.
3: All right, we got the $1,000 minute. Your chance to win $1,000 if you answer 10 trivia questions correctly. We had two winners yesterday, $2,000 winners. It is sponsored by our friends at Good Rancher. So be on the lookout for that phone number to ring or that phone to ring because we could be calling you. We did have a rude answer yesterday.
1: Yeah, we did.
3: Somebody telling Robert
1: Chad.
3: It was too early.
0: Do you know it's 7 o'clock in the morning?
1: Chad's girlfriend.
3: We never heard from Chad again, but Chad's girlfriend ruined his shot at winning $1,000. But your shot is coming up in 10 minutes.
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1: From the Party Weather Center, a sunny day with a high near 68. Northwest wind up to 16 miles per hour, gusts to 26. Clear tonight, low around 44. Thursday sunny, high near 72. Showers possible Thursday night, low near 54.
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0: 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Source for local news and information. The Illinois Housing Development Authority is accepting grant applications from local governments for the Strong Communities Program. Grants of up to $750,000 will help municipalities demolish, rehabilitate, or secure abandoned homes. Since 2020, more than $22 million has assisted over 1,800 properties statewide. Applications are now open. The Illinois Department of Financial and Professional Regulation has launched a new online portal for residents to file complaints against financial institutions. This comes after complaints surged to over 244,000 in Illinois last year, an increase of more than 120,000 from 2024. Nationwide, complaints more than doubled in 2025, reaching 5.6 million. Officials say the streamlined system will provide faster responses and greater transparency. The Illinois Department of Transportation is launching a pilot program to pay up to $15,000 annually toward student loan debt for civil engineers who graduated from Illinois institutions. Eligible employees can receive a maximum of $60,000 if they remain with the department for at least 4 years. State Senator Ram Bilivalam of Chicago championed the effort to reverse declining engineering graduate numbers and strengthen infrastructure staffing. More local news and information every hour. 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
19: 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And we're trying to bring that money to your table right now.
20: Here we are.
19: Try to give away some money here. Let's meet our contestant for round one. We will play again in 1 hour, so be on the lookout for your phone to ring 1 hour from now. But right now, it's all about you, Maria. How are you doing?
21: I'm doing so good.
19: Thank you for answering the phone nicely for Robert today.
21: No, I was surprised he called, but I was shocked.
19: What you got going on today, Maria?
21: I'm just working.
19: And what do you do for work?
21: I work at a manufacturing plant.
22: Ooh, what do y'all manufacture?
23: Yeah. Yeah.
19: What do you make?
21: We make tools for the oil field.
19: Oh, okay, yeah, yeah. Oh. Very necessary type stuff right there.
23: We have so many people working in the oil fields and, yeah. and adjacent right. to listen to our show.
19: It's really
23: it's so
19: cool.
23: fun.
24: Fun fact, I saw that that's the most used word on dating apps in Texas, oil.
19: Oil. Do they all say oil out there, Maria?
21: No, I have heard that, but not everyone.
19: All right, we're oil people. All right, Maria, well, we want to get you back to work here shortly, but real quick, we're going to play a fun game. Now, you have 60 seconds to answer 10 trivia questions. They're not crazy hard, so don't worry about that. You answer each one, or you can pass if you don't know the answer right then and there. But if you pass on that question, it will be asked at the end again because your 10 questions are preset. Now, you may correct your answer quickly. If you answer and you go, wait, no, it's this instead, that's okay. Otherwise, your answer is going to be locked in. You will win $10 per correct answer or $1,000 if you answer all 10 correctly. Okay, Maria?
21: Okay, I'm so nervous.
19: Don't be nervous. And your 60 seconds will begin after Kelly finishes the first question. So don't worry about like your time running out because she's taking too long on the first one. She's going to take her time and then it starts, okay?
23: Yeah, the first one is usually the tongue twister for me. Yeah.
19: There you go.
23: All right, you ready?
21: Okay. I'm ready.
23: Here we go. What pebble-like material is sprinkled on plants to help them grow better?
21: Miracle-Gro?
23: Who revealed a pregnancy during their 2023 Super Bowl halftime show performance?
21: Rihanna.
23: What is the name of the Women's Professional Basketball League in the U.S.?
21: Pass.
23: What document outlines how a person's possessions are distributed after they die?
21: Will.
23: In what state would you find the Golden Gate Bridge?
21: Pass.
23: What is the largest online auction website in the world?
21: Online auction. Oh my gosh, pass.
23: A seismograph is used to measure the strength of what?
21: A seismograph?
23: Mm-hmm.
21: Okay, I'm terrible. Pass.
23: What car company makes the Mustang?
21: Ford.
23: Samoa's Tagalongs and Thin Mints are sold by whom?
21: Girl Scouts?
19: Okay, well,
23: I think we're out
19: again.
23: Of time.
19: She
23: we're out of time.
22: Okay.
23: So let's see how we did. Nerves got heavy. Look, I don't judge. I guessed Y twice on Wheel of Fortune.
19: She did.
23: It was awful.
19: Yeah, we know how it goes. It's okay.
23: All right. So we, right off the bat, pebble-like material on top of plants. You said Miracle-Gro, right?
19: She did.
23: I'll let the judge decide. Fertilizer was the answer. I'll let the judge decide on that.
22: I was like, what?
23: Pebble-like material.
19: We're going to give it to her.
23: Give it to her. Okay,
19: Miracle-Gro is a fertilizer.
23: We're going to give her that one.
19: Okay, so that's one.
23: Rihanna did reveal her pregnancy. You got that during the 2023 Super Bowl. You skipped over the name of the Women's Professional Basketball League. That's the WNBA. So we didn't get that. So we've got two so far. The will, you got that one, is when you die, you put your stuff in a will.
19: Mm-hmm.
23: You find the Golden Gate Bridge in the state of California. Skipped that one. The largest online auction website, I think you skipped that one too. That was eBay. A seismograph measures earthquakes. We skipped that. But you got the Ford Mustang and Girl Scouts.
22: All right.
19: Hey. So, okay. Is that $50?
23: Okay,
21: yay.
23: Three,
21: oh my God.
23: four or five, yeah.
22: You got 50, girl.
19: Not bad. You got 50 bucks. You didn't have them when you call, when we called you earlier, Maria. Right. So now you got an extra 50 bucks. What are you going to do with that money? Buy something nice?
0: Happy hour.
19: Yeah.
21: Yes. Something nice. I don't know what yet.
19: Okay, good.
22: Uh-oh.
19: What? Oh, hello, random cow mooing for us. That right there, Maria, means you're also getting the essentials box from Good Ranchers. You can skip the meat aisle, get pre-trimmed cuts of beef and chicken. It makes preparing your meals a breeze, and every pack of chicken, steak, and beef is sourced from American farms and ranches because you care about what your family eats, and so do they. Big thank you to Good Ranchers. So 50 bucks and an essentials box for you, Maria. There you go.
21: Yeah, thank you so much.
22: Absolutely.
19: Maria, so cool talking to you. We hope you have a wonderful day at work today, okay?
21: All right. Thank you so much. I love you all.
19: We love,
22: love
19: you, too.
22: You too.
19: All right. Hang on for us. There she goes. Not bad. All right, 50 Maria. Bucks for Maria.
22: Yeah.
19: We'll do it again in less than 1 hour. And from, you know, hooking people up with money to part-time Justin hooking Big Al Mac up with freeing up space on his phone.
0: Yes, so you had someone in your contact. We're on the bees now, uh-huh. And you had someone in your phone named Brazil.
22: Okay.
0: And I don't know if she's
22: Brazil.
0: From Brazil, but she was a really neat, neat lady.
19: Oh.
21: Hello?
0: Hello, is this Brazil?
21: Yeah.
0: Hi, Brazil. This is Justin from the Kid Kratic Morning Show. Do you know my friend Big Al? What?
19: She hung up.
0: Oh.
22: Dang.
0: Let me call her back because.
21: Hello.
0: Hello. Is this Brazil?
21: No.
0: Okay. This is Justin from the Kid Kratic Morning Show. I'm calling because you're a contact in my friend's phone, a Big Al Mac. Do you know him?
21: No.
0: Oh, okay. Well, sorry. We're just doing a bit on the radio, and I'm not trying to take up too much of your time, but I do love the bird chirping in the background.
21: Okay.
0: Yes. Are you enjoying a breakfast or anything?
21: No.
0: Oh, okay. Just on your porch enjoying coffee?
21: No, actually leaving a meeting.
0: Oh, okay. Was it a good meeting?
21: Yes, it was.
0: Okay, good. What was the news?
21: Nothing much. Just, yeah. I'm good. I gotta go, but you have a good day.
0: Okay, I hope you have a fabulous day, too, and tell that bird I said hello, okay?
21: Will do.
0: Okay, and do you want to be kept in this phone or deleted?
23: I think we got our answer.
22: Oh. Yeah.
23: Or you should call her back.
0: I should call her one more time.
1: I'm sorry, this person is not available. If you would like...
0: Yeah. She ain't gonna answer after all that.
19: Oh, wow. This person's not available. Does that mean he got blocked?
22: No,
2: she declined. Straight to voicemail.
22: Yeah.
19: No, because if it's not available, did it say leave a message?
22: I don't know.
2: It rang a little bit.
19: It did ring a little bit.
2: So I think it just means she declined the call.
1: Because you couldn't have blocked it that fast.
0: I just love the having to go, I have to go.
2: I have to go.
19: Yeah, you could tell she's a very nice person and doesn't know how
23: to reach her limit, though.
19: Like, she wanted to be rude to you, but she didn't know how, so she just hung up.
22: Well, I'll delete that one.
2: Yeah. Part of me did think, though, because you've done it before where they start off not wanting to talk and then they get really chatty with you. Mm-hmm. Part of me thought that she was going to end up getting really
0: Open
2: chatty.
0: Up.
19: Yeah. She was single answer lady. No. No.
22: Yeah.
19: And her name really was Brazil. She said yes in the beginning.
2: Yeah, she said yes the first time.
0: She said no the second time.
22: No frame of reference. So I don't know. So I'm going to go ahead and delete that one.
0: That's a good one. Yeah.
19: We should call her again.
22: No.
1: Right now.
19: You don't want to call her again?
22: No.
2: That was funny.
23: That would be harassment.
22: Pretty much.
19: So four calls is harassment.
22: That's the limit?
19: I don't know. I'm asking.
22: The bar?
2: At this point, she probably did.
19: Like, if you're a girl and a guy that you don't want to call you calls you, how many times before you go, he's harassing me?
2: Blocked.
19: Four?
22: In my experience,
1: I'm not going to answer this. I feel a little toxic.
19: You feel toxic?
1: Yeah.
19: Oh, go ahead and answer then.
1: I kind of like it when they keep calling me.
0: Ew.
1: I know.
19: Oh, what?
23: It depends on who's doing it.
1: Yeah.
23: Like, you like to be pursued unless you think they're creepy. That's why guys are kind of in this, like, weird. Yeah. What do you do? Am I being creepy? Does she really want me to pursue her?
22: Or am I showing that I want, you know, her?
23: I mean, it's offensive if you don't like them. Yeah.
19: Right.
23: If you want it, if you do.
1: I will see this once I'm already in some sort of established situationship with someone.
23: A flirtationship?
1: Yeah, perhaps that. Mm. They keep trying to contact me. I like.
19: Okay.
24: But say it was my old stalker, I did not like, in fact, when he did that. So he got blocked.
19: So again,
22: that's why he's a stalker.
24: Yep.
19: We're in a, you could be
0: so
19: a,
0: it's up in the air.
24: It's
0: up
24: situational.
0: In the air. It's situational. Harassment when you want it to be harassment.
19: Right.
0: Which is, I guess you never want it to be harassment.
24: Well, is it harassment or is it him
22: being
24: thirsty?
22: Persistent?
24: Yeah.
19: Right. Because they tell us to be persistent when we're kids.
22: Trying to be diligent. He's working hard. He's going after what he wants.
19: What he wants. Yeah. Man, Kelly said, man, come to you.
22: Yeah.
19: And we're trying.
22: But then again, there's that line.
19: Yeah. You're not good looking enough for that girl.
22: Yeah.
19: You're harassing.
24: Also, not multiple times in a row. Like, call me once one day.
19: Oh, no, I'm going back to back to back.
24: That's crazy.
19: Oh, okay.
24: That's wild.
0: What if you say, stop calling me, but you actually don't want them to stop calling you?
19: Oh, you got to say it like, stop calling me. Like that. Instead of, stop calling me. You know what I mean? You
22: got to read it. The delivery.
19: You got to read it. Yeah. It's hard. It really is hard. Well, we'll get to another phone number and try to keep helping Big Al Mac delete phone numbers from his phone so he could free up that space.
22: Thank you.
19: Again, he has over 3,000 phone numbers in his phone.
22: Yeah, this bit could probably last until 2030.
19: We're only in the B's right now, so that's where we're at, right? We haven't even gotten the butt yet, so.
22: Save but, that.
19: Kelly Raspberry, what you got coming up in your entertainment
23: don't make
19: report?
23: Him laugh. It hurts his ribs.
19: It's okay. Oh. You know what? I'll take the pain.
23: Getting cheated on is great for your career. Just ask Ariana Maddox and now Sierra Miller. I'll tell you what she's got on her plate in today's entertainment report.
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4: Temperatures warming up at a nice pace here. We have plenty of sunshine, feeling good on a Wednesday with winds out of the northwest with gusts around 20 miles an hour. That humidity is not a factor. It's going to feel nice. Get outside today if you can. Mid-40s tonight, clear skies hanging around. It will be another nice one for tomorrow. Highs right back into those low 70s. Next chance of rain won't arrive here until overnight Thursday into early Friday morning. With that WAND weather forecast, I'm meteorologist Nick Patrick.
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7: All right, Kelly Raspberry, hit us with it.
8: All right, so the coaching panel for season 30 of The Voice is now complete. Have you heard, Big Al?
9: Yeah, I'm listening.
8: I mean, did you?
9: No, hear? I have not heard.
8: Okay. So joining Kelly Clarkson and Adam Levine, yeah. We found out, I believe yesterday, that Riley Green.
9: Okay, yeah.
8: So that was the third. And now the fourth, Queen Latifah.
7: Oh! U-N-I-T-Y.
8: So that's two newbies, Riley and Latifah,
9: yep.
8: Two veterans, Kelly and Adam.
7: Okay. I like it.
8: And I was just curious, out of 10 seasons as a coach total so far, mm-hmm. Kelly has won 4 times.
7: Not bad.
8: 4 out of 10. That's
9: yeah, ain't bad.
7: That's pretty good.
8: A great batting average,
9: gets,
8: right?
9: Gets in the Hall of Fame. Yep.
8: That's the most wins by any female coach. Now, Adam, he's coached a total of 18 seasons, not consecutively. He's also had 4 wins.
7: Oh,
8: so
7: yeah.
8: Not as great of a percentage.
9: Right.
7: Yeah.
8: And, of course, the winningest host.
9: Blake Shelton.
8: Is Blake Shelton. Yep. He won 9 times over 23 seasons. Mm. So percentage-wise, Kelly's still
7: good job,
8: number
7: Kelly.
8: One, right? Yep. And Queen Latifah is booked and busy. We talked about how she's going to be hosting the American Music Awards in a couple weeks, Monday night, Memorial Day night. But she's also being inducted into the Rock and Roll Hall of Fame in November.
7: Yes.
8: She's receiving the Early Influence Award for her trailblazing in the world of hip-hop.
9: Well, she's been around. I mean, you can't argue that.
8: This is a really good season of life for her. But her show got canceled, right? The Equalizer? Didn't that get canceled?
10: Yes, it did.
8: But she's fine.
9: She's
8: still booked and busy.
9: Yep.
8: And speaking of hosting things, ABC and the Academy just announced that Conan O'Brien's going to come back for the 2027 Academy Awards. That'll be his third year in a row.
10: Wow.
9: Yeah.
8: It'll be the 99th Oscars.
10: Whoa.
9: So then you gotta have him back for the 100th then.
8: You would think. And then, so the 99th is gonna be on March 14th. Then the 100th ceremony will be in 2028.
9: Yeah.
8: And then for the 101st ceremony, moving over to YouTube. So only 2 more years on network TV and then they're gonna move it over to YouTube.
10: Dang. YouTube.
8: Yeah.
10: For the Oscars. Wow.
11: Interesting.
7: Not even like Netflix or Prime? YouTube.
8: Well, YouTube
7: YouTube's pretty big.
10: YouTube better stay free.
7: Yeah.
8: And it probably will reach more people worldwide.
7: Yeah.
11: It will, because it's,
10: Yeah, that's true.
7: That's true.
12: So when 1927 is when the first Oscars were?
8: Well,
12: it's 100 years?
10: Well, no, because it'll be 99 is upcoming one, so it'll be
12: 1928.
8: They should just have it like in a little hotel, like a little, you know, like a little restaurant or something, right? In the hotel, and then it just grew and grew. Mm. And I also was curious, you know, Conan, it is his third year in a row.
9: Okay.
8: Do you know who's hosted the Oscars the most times? Everybody always says the same name.
9: Billy Crystal.
8: But it's not right.
10: Not Jimmy Kimmel?
8: Billy's hosted it 9 times. Oh. Bob Hope actually hosted it 19 times.
9: Wow.
8: Conan's got a long way to go to hit that record. Yeah. Bob Hope's 19. Billy Crystal's number 2 with 9.
9: Okay.
8: But everybody thinks it's him because he's more of our, you know, generation.
9: Yeah.
8: Johnny Carson hosted it 5 times. Whoopi Goldberg, 4 times.
9: Oh, wow.
8: Along with Jack Lemmon, also 4 times. So that's just a little piece of Oscar history.
7: Who hosted the first one, I wonder?
8: That I can't tell you. Sorry, I didn't look that. Of course, you asked me the one question I didn't look up, JC, to make me look bad.
7: I'm sorry, Kelly. I was just wondering.
8: All right, it did. Well, Google it. At Disney's Upfront yesterday, we found out Jackson Olsen is going to be on season 35 of Dancing with the Stars.
9: Who's that? He's a Savannah Banana.
8: Savannah Banana.
9: Oh, yeah.
8: Or you saw it.
9: I did, but I'm still happy about it.
8: I would have not known the
7: name. There's a lot of bananas.
8: Well, he's the second baseman for the Savannah Bananas.
10: And his social media game is very strong.
8: That's important. Mm-hmm. So, Jackson Olsen, remember that name. You'll get to know him on season 35 this fall. But he's the third celebrity contestant announced. Mm-hmm. We've got him, Mara Higgins from The Traitors.
10: Yes.
8: Before that, Love Island. And Sierra Miller from Summer House. And now, also Love Island.
0: After Sun.
8: That's right. Mm-hmm. There was a lot of online speculation now that Sierra, you know, all this drama that's gone around her with West and Amanda. Like Ariana Maddox, well, did Ariana leave Vanderpump Rules or did it just get canceled? Would she have left anyway? She might have left anyway.
0: They blamed it on her because she was leaving and then the show kind of ended.
8: I think it just ran its course. But they say Sierra's still going to stick with Summer House. She is going to come back. But she's also landed this huge new gig co-hosting Love Island USA After Sun in Fiji. She'll be hosting alongside Teffy Pessoa.
10: I love her.
8: How do I know her?
10: Well, she started off on TikTok. She's an influencer. She does a lot of like pop culture commentary for a lot of different types of magazines. She's going to be a great, great host.
8: Well, Sierra and Teffy are replacing Mara Higgins and Sophie Monk, who hosted this After Sun thing.
10: Audrey, as a Love Island stan, do you watch the After Sun?
0: No.
10: Because I usually always skip it.
0: Very much dislike the After Sun. Unless there's
8: what do they do? Just talk to the what do they do?
0: Yeah, it's like after they'll show the episode where someone gets kicked off, and then they'll bring them onto the After Sun and talk about it. An after show where they talk about what all went on during the week of Love Island.
8: Well, maybe these two women will, you know, be the thing that draws you in.
0: Maybe.
8: The timing works out really great because Sierra's Fiji schedule is expected to wrap just in time for Summer House filming in the Hamptons around 4th of July weekend.
10: Love that for
8: so her. That works out.
9: Fiji's one of those places that sounds great. Where is it? You know? Anybody know?
8: New Australia, isn't it?
9: I don't know.
8: Am I wrong?
7: It sounds right.
9: I'm not really great with
8: geography.
7: I drink their water quite a bit.
10: Yeah.
0: East of Australia, north of New Zealand.
7: Yeah. Boom.
9: Huh? Okay.
7: Yeah. A little small island, right? Pretty small.
8: Because there was a time when I had an opportunity, maybe it was in the works that I could have gone to Fiji. I would have had to pay for it.
9: Yeah.
8: But I'm like, it's on the literal other side of the world.
7: Oh, it probably takes like 2 days to get there.
8: Once you travel that far, you want to stay.
9: Right.
8: Yeah. And it's like, I'd take 2 days to get there, 2 days to get home. I wouldn't have time. So I don't think Fiji is going to be on my calendar.
9: Just drink the water.
8: But, you know, getting backstabbed by your girlfriend, did West really cheat on Sierra? Because weren't they done? I mean, it's still your friend. She still had a crush on him, but it's the whole Amanda thing that's making it so bad. If he had picked any other random, Sierra's feelings would have been hurt, but not to this level of betrayal with Amanda, right?
7: The friendship that was broken. Yeah.
8: But it's paid off for Sierra. She's kind of like, just kind of always been there. She's a beautiful girl, but not really a sparkling personality. However, this is like turned, given her a little bit more of an edge, and people are curious about her, so it's worked in her favor. Not only is she doing this Love Island After Sun thing, she's been doing red carpets for E. She landed the cover of Glamour magazine on Dancing with the Stars. Sierra did not land on one of the four Sports Illustrated swimsuit covers, though, which I think was a missed opportunity. Mm-hmm. That seems like it would have been a no-brainer. But instead, we've got Hilary Duff, Tiffany Haddish, Alex Earle, and a model named Nicole Williams English. I'm sorry, I'm not familiar with Nicole. She's the only one I don't really know. But that issue will be out tomorrow.
0: That was such a good segue. You did that so effortlessly.
8: Thank you.
0: I didn't even notice.
8: Thank you.
9: You could learn a lot from Kelly Raspberry, Audrey.
0: Oh, think I don't know that?
9: Tell you. Yeah. You know what?
8: When did this turn into the compliment Kelly segment?
9: I learn from her every day.
7: About 30 seconds ago.
8: Cody Simpson.
7: Yeah. What about him?
8: Do we want to hear new music from
7: him?
8: Yes.
7: Have you heard his new music? It's actually so good.
8: It's actually good.
0: I thought he was being a swimmer.
8: Hey there, pretty brown eyes. I have that on my music library.
7: He has the potential to have Song of Summer.
10: I'm with you. Yeah. When I heard it, I actually didn't know it was Cody Simpson.
12: What song?
8: Well, he did release his comeback single. It's called Baby Blue in March.
11: Baby Blue.
8: He was preparing for the release of his next album, but Cody's been forced to cancel upcoming shows.
7: Why?
8: A vocal cord injury.
7: Not the vocal, not the VC.
8: Yes, he has a serious, He said it's a serious hemorrhage on one of his vocal cords. Isn't that what derailed your singing career, JC?
7: No, my, what was
8: all that
7: called?
8: Growling? Did it pop us, something?
7: It's, my talent.
10: Yeah.
7: My talent derailed it.
10: Not the TALENT.
11: You're great at karaoke.
7: Thanks, Doc.
11: You're fabulous at it.
7: But that's as far as I go.
9: I try.
7: And I did try. This is Cody Simpson's song.

0: I'm telling you.
1: That.
0: It's a good song.
2: Yeah.
0: It's one of those.
1: His voice has matured.
0: Yeah. You grab your boot thing and dance around the house with that song.
1: Mm-hmm. I suppose he's not doing the swimming thing anymore, the whole Olympics.
0: He'll always be a swimmer, but.
1: I mean, maybe not Olympic level, though. Yeah, I don't know.
3: He really was trying for a while.
1: Uh-huh. Yeah.
4: Remember when he was with Miley Cyrus for a hot second?
1: Yeah.
0: I do remember that.
1: Oh, man.
3: That was quite the ride. Mm.
1: It flamed up. It flamed out as quickly as it flamed up, those two. Anyway, that's today's entertainment report.
0: Thank you, Kelly Raspberry. Now, we do have, does that make me crazy here in about 10 minutes? So give us a call at 800-543-3548. We want to hear all about it. And Anna's group chat is coming up as well.
1: Group chat.
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3: We got Anna's group chat coming up here in about 5 minutes, but right now it's about time for you to join our club. Again, our phone number is 800-543-3548. Does that make me crazy is the question you're asking us. Amy, do you have a does that make me crazy to share?
4: Yes, and it's not me, it's my son. And I told him I would call y'all because it's so crazy to me. So he sets an alarm every night at 3:30 in the morning to wake himself up to let him know that he's still got 3 hours left before he has to get up.
3: What's your son's name again?
4: DeAndre, and his birthday's in 2 days. So happy birthday, DeAndre.
3: Happy birthday, DeAndre. And I'm going to tell you this, Amy. I used to do the same thing when I was
5: a kid.
3: Not 3 hours, but I would do like an hour before my alarm so that I could wake up and go, I still got an hour.
4: It'll make sense to me.
5: Yeah, I hear you.
3: I think it's just psychologically you're telling yourself like, ha-ha, I beat you, alarm clock. I get to sleep some more. I don't know what it,
4: Exactly.
3: Yeah, but we crazy. Tell him he's definitely in our club for sure.
4: Thank you. Y'all have a good day.
3: You too.
5: It is a feeling of relief. There's no alarm involved, but when y'all wake up in the middle of the night, typically it's
3: people.
5: And I'm like,
3: you got at least an hour.
5: I got an hour and a half left. Yes.
3: But do you get so crazily upset when you wake up and your alarm is going to go off in like 3 minutes?
6: Oh, yeah. Yeah.
3: And I think to myself, dang, I missed out on 3 minutes.
5: Mm-hmm.
3: What's up, Rico?
7: Every time I eat french fries or like chips or anything, I eat all like the small ones and the bulk ones first before I eat the whole ones. And that's for like french fries and chips, whatever. So I don't know. Does that make me crazy?
3: Most people leave those last or actually throw them away. You go ahead and get them out the way first.
5: Get out of the way, yeah.
7: Yeah, I eat those first. I don't know why. I've always done that ever since I was like a little kid and everything. I don't know.
6: A little more crunch to it.
3: I respect that, actually. I respect that. I respect that crazy. It is crazy, though, because I want to keep the main ones going.
7: I save the best ones for last, so yeah.
3: Welcome to the club, Rico. That's actually a good way to think. Save the best for last there. Hey, Sergio.
8: Hey, guys.
5: Hey.
8: Does this make me crazy? So every time I eat or go to the restroom or take a shower, my dog's always there. So every time my dog eats, I sit next to his bowl and watch him. Or every time he goes to the restroom, I sit out there and watch him. Or every time he does something by himself, I sit there and watch him.
6: Aww, that's companionship.
3: Yes.
6: That's companionship.
3: That's like crazy and also a little petty. Like,
5: you're
3: going to watch me?
6: Yeah.
5: I mean, when you're standing up going, you know, number one, and then your dog comes and like, gets in between your legs.
3: It's like, what are you doing, dude?
5: You're like, hey, easy trip.
3: And I don't like my dogs watching me when I shower because I'm naked.
8: And you're sitting there looking at him, he's just staring at you.
5: Yeah, I want him judging me.
3: And I know they're always naked all the time, but I feel you.
9: They want to make sure you're safe.
3: No, get out the shower.
9: That's why they watch you.
6: That's really cute.
3: Dude, I don't like it. Sergio, great job, man. You're in, buddy.
5: Yeah, I love it. I love that.
3: You too, man.
6: That's very cute.
5: I love that.
3: Hi, Candy.
10: Hello.
3: How are you doing this morning?
10: I'm doing good. So I don't know if y'all seen the movie Freddy Krueger, the one where he like reaches under the blanket and he like pulls his feet out. Underneath the blanket.
3: Yeah.
10: Okay, so me and my son both now, I got him doing it where we lift our feet up and make sure that we tuck our feet, like our blanket underneath our feet, so that Freddy Krueger doesn't like come rip us out underneath the cover.
9: Yeah, it's kind of scary.
3: How old is your son?
10: He's 9 now.
3: I love that he's already scared of Freddy Krueger.
9: I also know people who keep their closet doors shut because they're afraid to see like a shadow figure in there.
6: Not for that reason, but I have to have the closet door shut also. Just in general.
3: In scary movies, that's usually where their dimension opens up is in the closet.
9: Yeah.
6: So true.
3: And we act like they can't push it open.
5: right. Yeah.
0: Anna's Group Chat.
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0: What everyone's talking about in music, movies, TV, and more.
6: Hello?
11: Yeah.
6: Hello.
11: My mic broke.
6: Oh, JC? Hey, use mine.
12: Oh, this
11: my mic broke.
12: Is mine on? Am I on?
11: Hello.
6: There. Just use mine.
11: Hello.
6: Wait, right in.
3: Hello.
5: There we go. There we go.
3: I don't know why my mic broke when I hit that button over there.
6: Testing.
3: But hi, from radio. Having you join our club to joining Anna's group chat here, which is the most inclusive thing we got going on the show here.
6: Yes, I love it so much. You can join us on Facebook, Anna's group chat. We're also on Instagram at Anna's group chat. And now a podcast, Anna's group chat. There's a new episode out today titled Feeling Whimsy, Funky Junkie, and Despicable Narrators.
3: Oh, nice.
6: I hope you listen and enjoy. So for today's segment, I decided to do something. We like to talk about TV shows a lot in the group chat on Facebook. There's always something to watch. And I have 3-4 shows right now that I've been watching and that have been discussed in the group chat. So I decided to do something that I've done before, and I would give you a quick review on each one, but I will also pair it with a snack and a beverage that it should be enjoyed with that matches the vibe of the show.
3: Pair it, not parrot like the bird.
6: Yeah. It's like a show and snack pairing.
12: Okay.
6: And
12: so, have you tested these?
6: Have I, the snack combinations?
12: Yes.
6: So I'm glad you asked. So yesterday on the Facebook group, I posted asking all the group chatters for their favorite guilty pleasure snacks.
12: Mm-hmm.
6: And then based on what some people were suggesting, I paired them with the shows.
12: Okay.
6: Does that make sense?
12: Yeah.
6: Okay. So we'll start off with a show on HBO called Rooster. Has anyone watched this?
3: No.
12: They are advertising the crap out of that show on HBO.
6: As they should, because it's wonderful.
9: It has someone famous in it.
6: Steve Carell.
9: Yes.
6: So this show,
12: he is famous.
6: He is famous. So
5: most
6: this
5: TV shows do have somebody.
6: No,
5: famous.
6: That's not true.
5: Well, that's true. That's true.
6: Yeah.
9: You're just trying to argue, huh?
3: Sorry, don't fall for it now.
6: Literally not now.
9: Okay.
6: Okay. So Rooster, it's starring Steve Carell. It's on HBO. It's about he's an author, but he goes to this university to work as a professor, but he's mostly there because he's trying to mend his relationship with his daughter, who's also a professor at this university, and she's going through a divorce, and her ex-husband is also a professor at the university.
3: Oh, triple professors.
6: So it's very wholesome. It's a comedy. It's by the same creator that did Ted Lasso and Scrubs.
9: Aww.
6: So it's kind of just a similar vibe. It also has a few actors that were in Scrubs, and there's a couple of episodes that were directed by Zach Braff. I highly recommend it. And so I would pair this with maybe some Oreos dipped in peanut butter, maybe some raw cookie dough, and some hot chocolate.
5: Okay.
12: Because it's like a lot of chocolate.
6: Yeah. Mm-hmm. It's like a feel-good. It's a feel-good comedy.
3: You don't want to get fried chicken or something?
6: Maybe.
12: This is her pairing.
6: Yeah. You can watch it and let me know.
9: Because it's like a dessert movie. It's sweet.
6: It's sweet. Okay. Yes. And I'm really, really enjoying it a lot. Over on Amazon Prime, we have The Boys.
3: I love that show.
6: So this is a show that JC, Justin, and I have been talking about a lot.
12: What's it about?
3: What are you laughing?
5: The way you said it, I love that show as opposed to...
3: Oh, because you got me earlier. Yesterday. I'm not going to say that I love The Boys
12: What's
3: anymore.
12: What's it about?
9: I love The Boys.
6: Yes. Yes, you do.
12: Superheroes, Kelly.
6: So this is a show about superheroes, but they're basically treated as celebrities and politicians. And so it's all about what happens when these superheroes abuse power.
12: Hmm.
6: So it's really intense.
3: It's realistic to what it would be like if we truly had superheroes, because it would be flawed.
9: But they got stupid powers,
3: yeah,
9: too.
3: They got dumb powers.
9: Like, there's like this one guy who eats dirt and it comes out the other end.
3: Yeah.
6: They got some dumb powers.

0: I can't stop thinking about a hot dog straw.
1: A lot of people do it at baseball games.
2: Yeah.
0: A hot dog straw?
3: Really? Yeah.
2: Mm-hmm. I've never.
4: You take the straw and you put it through the wiener.
1: Put it through.
4: Make it your own straw.
0: And then you taste the beer with wiener?
4: That's called Pride Month.
0: Gross.
1: Some people like that, you know?
0: Yeah.
1: It's not for me, but
4: I do.
5: To each their own.
1: Yeah. It's dollar hot. When it's dollar hot dog night, you got to try whatever.
2: There you will. So will Justin.
4: It's called a glizzy.
5: Uh-huh. All right. So back to HBO. We also have the final season of Euphoria is out right now. I will admit that I'm just hate watching it at this point.
1: Why did I hear Sydney Sweeney sucking her toe in the latest episode?
0: Somebody said that she told the guy that writes it, creates it, make my character as crazy as you can. So
1: she's sucking toes?
5: Yeah, she's doing a lot more than that. It's, I don't like it. I think the third and final season, it's been a couple years since the last ones. It's a completely different show. It's unnecessary, in my opinion.
0: They should have just left it alone.
4: Daniel and I love it, and doesn't your husband love it, Anna?
5: No, we were very curious about it, and at some points he was like, I kinda trying to see what's going on with it, but this past week we were both like,
0: disgusted.
5: It's just,
6: They're going for shock value.
5: They're going for shock value. It wants to be Quentin Tarantino so bad that it's annoying.
4: I kind of like it.
5: It's kind of, yeah, Justin and I disagree. So I would pair this with that bag of spinach that's been in the fridge drawer that you got last week.
0: Okay. Ooh,
5: that you
0: like
5: didn't, slime that you didn't use and you have to just throw it away.
0: Oh.
4: But
0: Yeah.
4: I'd say it's a guilty pleasure, Anna. If you're going to continue.
0: You know what?
1: This is Anna's group chat.
0: But that's the point of the group chat. You don't all have the same opinion.
4: Exactly.
0: Right. That would be boring.
5: Exactly. But speaking of guilty pleasure, there is a show that's premiering today on Amazon Prime. So I have not watched it, but I have a feeling it's going to be my new guilty pleasure. It's called Off Campus.
6: The one all based on the books.
5: Yes. Mm. It's based on the book series. It's a love story between a music student and the university star hockey player.
6: Mm-hmm.
5: Amazon Prime has been promoting this very, very heavily. It comes out today, so I will be watching. I would pair this, I haven't seen it yet, but with Nutella straight out of the jar.
1: Mm-hmm.
6: I could.
5: Yeah.
1: Just a spoon.
5: Yeah. So, love the group chat. Join us on Facebook, on Instagram, at Anna's Group Chat. And there's a new podcast episode out today. Anna's Group Chat, anywhere you find a podcast.
1: There you go. All right. 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
1: Hi, I'm Jerry Hinkle, and here's your local tidbit. Did you know that the Transfer House in downtown Decatur's Central Park was built in 1896? The building originally served as a transfer point for Decatur's electric streetcar system. Originally located on Lincoln Square, the intersection of North and South Main and East and West Main Streets, and after the streetcar ceased operations in the 1950s, the Transfer House was reduced to a bus terminal. It was moved in 1962 to its current location, and it's listed on the National Register of Historic Places. And that's your local tidbit.
0: From the Party Weather Center, today will be sunny with a high near 68. Northwest winds could gust up to 26 miles per hour. Tonight, clear skies and a low around 44. Thursday will be sunny with a high near 72. Showers are likely Thursday night after 1 a.m. as clouds increase with a low around 54.
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10: 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And let's bring Hillary to the show. Hi, Hillary.
15: Hi.
10: What's How up? You doing this morning?
15: A little nervous now, but I'm doing pretty good.
16: Aww. Don't be nervous.
10: When you saw that phone ring, were you like, wait a minute, is this spam or is this the radio show? Be honest.
15: Honestly, I thought it was something else, but when I heard Robert's voice, I was like, oh my God, oh my God, oh my God.
17: It's so soothing, isn't it?
10: A very recognizable white cheddar voice always hits. It always hits just right. And you can listen to that on the Love Letters to Kelly podcast that drops this morning. But anyway, Hillary, back to you. What you got going on today?
15: I'm currently sitting at my desk at work right now.
10: And what do you do for work?
15: I'm an environmental scientist. For the state of Louisiana.
10: What are we doing?
15: So I do air quality inspections at different facilities like refineries, like fabrication shops, shipbuilding sites, all that sort of stuff.
10: Wow,
17: smart stuff.
10: So do you have the power to shut down something if you were like, no, this is condemned?
15: No.
10: Okay. Just go make sure.
15: That's way above my pay grade.
10: All right. Well, Hillary, your job sounds actually pretty cool.
16: Yeah.
10: Sounds interesting.
17: Yeah.
10: And now we're going to give you a bunch of interesting questions. It's time to play the $1,000 Minute. Now, here's what's going to happen. You're going to have 60 seconds to answer 10 trivia questions that are pre-selected, okay? Now, answer each one, or you can pass if you don't know it right away. But if you pass on a question, that will be asked again at the end. You may correct your answers quickly if you feel like you answered too fast and you're like, wait, no, it's this. That's okay. Otherwise, we're going to lock in your answer. You'll win $10 per correct answer, but if you get all 10 right, you will win $1,000, okay?
15: Okay.
17: Just right. Like that.
10: Your 60 seconds will begin after Kelly Raspberry finishes the first question. Kelly, it's on you.
17: Yes. What shape is a yield sign?
15: Triangle.
17: What symbol is commonly worn by people of the Christian faith?
15: Cross.
17: What is the Statue of Liberty made of?
15: Copper.
17: Who is Jay-Z married to?
15: Beyonce.
17: On a bicycle, what do you push to make the bicycle move?
15: Pedals.
17: What insurance brand is promoted by Patrick Mahomes, Meghan Trainor, and Jimmy Fallon?
15: State Farm.
17: What type of fuel is used by 18-wheelers?
15: Diesel.
17: What is known as man's best friend?
15: Dog.
17: What is it called when you get a loan to purchase a house?
15: Mortgage.
17: What is the highest speed limit anywhere in the United States?
15: 75.
17: All right, that's all 10.
10: All right, that's all 10 questions. Now we're going to see how many you got right, Hillary. We're going to go through them and answer them together. Kelly?
17: A yield sign is in the shape of a triangle. That is correct.
16: Boom, boom.
17: Christians wear a cross.
10: Yep. Boom.
17: Now, I forget what she said the Statue of Liberty was made of.
10: She said copper.
17: Bronze.
10: It's bronze?
17: That's what I have.
10: I thought it was copper.
17: From our research department.
16: You did answer it, Hillary, confidently.
18: I know.
10: I thought it was copper.
16: I had no idea.
17: I didn't know.
10: Wow.
15: It was a cross between copper and bronze.
17: Yeah. That got you there.
16: That's okay.
17: But Jay-Z is married to Beyonce. Yeah. You push a pedal to move a bicycle. State Farm is the insurance company. That Meghan Trainor one's so funny, isn't it?
16: Yeah.
17: 18-wheelers are fueled by diesel. Man's best friend is a dog. You do have a mortgage to buy a house. But the fastest speed limit, the highest speed limit in the land...
16: 80?
17: Is it
10: 80? 85.
17: Where's that? 75.
10: And is it Austin,
17: I hit some
10: Texas?
17: Of those stretches. I don't know exactly, but you got 8 out of 10.
10: Okay.
16: Hold up. Good job, Hillary.
10: White Cheddar's coming in here hot.
17: Yeah.
18: You can do 9. It is copper.
19: It is copper.
10: Oh!
17: Yeah, he got the answer. The
18: research department messed that up.
10: Okay.
16: Oh, wow.
17: Research
16: you got 90,
17: department.
16: Though.
10: Who's working in the research department, White Cheddar?
18: Not at liberty to tell.
10: Oh, you don't want to.
18: Liberty,
10: it.
18: Liberty. Yeah.
17: I get it.
10: Liberty.
17: Well, look at that.
18: Who do you think it is?
10: Huh?
17: I know who it is, but I'm not going to throw
18: it. I'm going to say Russ.
19: Does his name rhyme with bus?
10: Russ. Is it bus? Bus lace.
17: We're not going to throw anyone in the
18: bus. You can drive 85 miles per hour between Austin and San Antonio.
16: Oh, really?
10: Wow.
18: Highway 130.
10: 85.
17: Hey, you got an extra $10.
10: There you go. So you got $90 for you, Hillary.
16: Ready
10: Congratulations.
16: Go, Hillary.
10: That's pretty cool for you. You know?
17: Yes.
10: What? Double cow today? That's crazy. Hillary.
20: That's crazy.
10: That right there means you're also getting the Essentials box from our friends at Good Ranchers. That means you can skip the meat aisle and get pre-trimmed cuts of beef and chicken that make preparing your meals a breeze. Every pack of chicken, steak, and beef is sourced from American farms and ranches. You care about what your family eats, and you know what? So do they. Thank you to Good Ranchers for that essential box that our friend Hillary's getting. There you go, Hillary.
15: Awesome. This has been a great start to my day.
10: Oh, good.
16: You go out there and do your science stuff and have a smile on your face.
10: That environmental science stuff that we would not be able to do if we didn't have you. So thank you for what you do, Hillary. And hang on for us. We'll get you set up with your $90 and your essentials box, okay?
15: Thanks.
10: Thank you.
21: Thanks.
10: All right. You can sign up at KidNation.com if you would like to play the $1,000 minute. We're going to do it again tomorrow.
16: Okay.
17: I got to go have some words with somebody for making me look bad.
16: Oh, the research department?
10: You, Kelly, you are the reader.
17: I'm just the reader.
20: Yeah.
10: You are the reader.
20: Best reader on the show.
16: You think when Alex, what was his guy named? Jeopardy?
17: Alex Trebek.
16: When he had a
10: rest
16: problem.
10: In peace.
16: Yeah. When he had an incorrect answer, you think there was somebody in the research department?
17: Somebody was fired.
16: Yeah, he probably put,
10: you can't get it wrong on Jeopardy.
17: You can't make Alex look bad.
22: Isn't bronze and copper the same thing?
10: No.
22: Is bronze on the periodic table?
17: Now see.
10: Why are you asking this question?
22: Well, because I'm trying to understand, if it's made of bronze.
16: Bronze is made of bronze and copper is made of copper.
22: I thought bronze was a color. Of a medal.
16: No.
20: You're like a bronze medal.
10: Like the Olympics. What do you win? Place?
22: Right.
10: Here comes
22: silver.
23: Bronze is made up mostly of copper.
22: Okay.
23: There's a little tin in there too.
22: Okay.
16: Oh wow.
10: A little tin in there?
16: Yeah.
10: So the tin man?
22: The color of copper is bronze.
20: I don't know.
22: That's,
17: the color of copper is copper.
22: No, because you got gold and silver, and those are on the periodic table.
16: You're making my brain hurt.
20: I nominate Justin for the research department.
17: Yes. It's now on you.
16: There you go.
10: No, because then the research department's going to be argumentative.
16: True.
22: You would want a research department to be argumentative.
10: My research department to be
16: research
10: and just give us straight answers. Bam.
22: But you get the straight answers and the facts through arguing.
16: Debate department needs to be in charge of
22: that. Thank you. Someone from the show said I'm on one today. And
10: you are on
22: correct.
10: One. You picked the fight with Audrey.
22: The text. Someone from the text said that I'm on one today.
10: You picked the fight with Audrey.
20: Yeah.
17: Did you not sleep well?
10: Yeah, what's your deal?
22: I did not.
10: What's your problem?
22: I did not. I am tired.
10: You look like polar bear today,
22: honestly,
10: so you should feel fine.
22: I feel the need to stand up for things that y'all don't like and I do like.
17: Well,
22: that way.
16: Well, why are you sitting down?
22: That way.
10: What are you standing up for?
20: Yeah, when you picked a fight with me, I didn't do anything.
22: Well, when Anna said she didn't like Euphoric, liked it. I have to say I like it, you know.
20: What were you standing up for when you were picking a fight with me?
22: I was trying to describe a kiss and I said wet and you said ew and I said okay, well if you didn't like if you don't like my description, how would you describe it? And you still didn't describe it.
10: He's projecting.
20: Okay.
10: But, so we learned Justin's a sloppy
22: kisser. But you wanted to know. Anyways.
20: He's tired.
22: Anyways, here I am.
10: And why are you tired?
17: You know, I've done the show grumpy before.
16: So have I.
17: More than once.
16: So have I. Well, I mean, we've been here a long time, Kelly.
10: Right.
16: I mean, we've had a few
17: grumpy. And it's
16: grumpy
17: okay.
16: Days.
17: You know, some people wake up grumpy. It's just part, you know.
22: I just need to stop taking naps after work.
17: Messes you up at night.
22: It does, but at 2 p.m. or 3 p.m., I hit a wall like, it's torture to stay up.
20: I think grumpiness is also fine if you keep it to yourself. And don't take it out on other people.
22: I don't feel grumpy, though.
16: Wasn't you one of the seven dwarfs? Grumpy?
10: Yeah, it was. Mm-hmm.
22: But I would be like
20: and
22: bashful.
20: Sleepy.
10: You'd be bashful.
22: I'd be bashful.
17: Right. Okay.
16: Yeah, that's not
22: so you want to argue about what dwarf I'm
17: nobody on the planet would pick bashful.
16: No.
10: I'm bashful. I mean the way he's acting right now, I can see it. Look at him.
20: Man.
10: Look at him being all bashful.
22: Thank you.
10: Anyway, $1,000 minute. Justin, it's grumpy. But I felt
17: dwarf.
10: I felt grumpy after I saw this story. Why can't this happen to us?
16: What?
20: Money.
10: Yes, it has to do with money. Wouldn't you love for someone to pay off your debts?
17: Yes.
16: Yes, please.
10: This just happened at a college graduation.
17: Oh,
10: I found myself going, why? Why that one? And, well, I didn't graduate from college, but
0: Why not my mortgage? I'll give you the story in 10 minutes.
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4: Temperatures warming up at a nice pace here. We have plenty of sunshine, feeling good on a Wednesday with winds out of the northwest with gusts around 20 miles an hour. That humidity is not a factor. It's going to feel nice. Get outside today if you can. Mid-40s tonight, clear skies hanging around. It will be another nice one for tomorrow. Highs right back into those low 70s. Next chance of rain won't arrive here until overnight Thursday into early Friday morning. With that WAND weather forecast, I'm meteorologist Nick Patrick.
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7: If you're wondering how we spent our our break, a couple things. We'll give you the cliff notes real quick. Boss Man George came in here. We learned that he took a dairy class in college at LSU.
8: With Shaquille O'Neal.
7: With Shaquille O'Neal.
9: And why he got a B.
7: We learned that Shaquille got an A and he got a B because, and we learned because he told us the wrong information about cow stomachs.
8: Right.
9: They have one stomach and four chambers.
7: Yeah. Then Justin and Boss Man George argued about cow stomachs for
9: because
7: about.
9: Because he told me they had three.
7: Right.
9: And I was like, it's four.
7: And then we literally went around the room and mooed.
8: Yes, he wanted everybody to moo.
10: He wanted to see who gave the best moo sound, cow sound.
7: Yeah.
8: So, and guess who did not participate?
7: Kelly.
8: Surprise.
10: Yeah. Moo killer.
7: The moo killer. So that's how we spent our break right there, just talking cow.
8: Yeah.
10: Chewing the cud.
7: Yeah.
8: You're right.
7: That's how it would go right there. Now, put this in the why didn't it happen to us category. Because we always dream of these things happening. I don't know if you guys watch. I'll be honest. Sometimes when I'm at the store, I wonder, man, what if a rich person comes up to me?
8: In the store?
7: In the store. And just gets to know me and goes,
8: gets to know you?
7: Let me pay off your house.
8: I wonder that. Well, we all have that dream that there's some relative we did not know existed that died and for some reason leaves everything to us.
7: Right.
8: Yeah. We've all had that.
10: Well, we check Ancestry.com every once in a while.
11: Or the best friend that you think like has just been testing you for the last couple of years to make sure that you're loyal and then turns out that they're like a bajillionaire.
7: That's why you give your friends money and then you realize,
8: these are dreams.
7: These are dreams.
8: They never come true.
7: They never do. But this one's sweet because students at North Carolina State University's Wilson College of Textiles were stunned when their commencement speaker revealed that their final year of student loans are going to be paid in full.
9: Wow.
8: For everyone?
7: For everyone.
8: Oh, how many are in this class?
10: There were quite a few, Kevin.
8: How much was that month?
7: 176. That's a lot of undergraduates right there.
8: Can somebody do the math on
7: it? So there's 176 undergraduate and 26 graduate students. And you're just sitting there. You're wondering how life's going to be. And he says, I got you.
10: Let's just say it's an average of $70,000 a year for a senior year.
11: Close to a million.
10: Yeah.
8: For one year?
10: No. She's saying all together.
7: All together.
8: Oh, I thought you said it was just for their last year.
10: Yes, for the last year.
7: Oh, but still, that's a nice gift.
8: Yeah, it is. I'm just wondering.
11: Who was this person?
7: So the gift is from a businessman named Anil Kochner and his wife Marilyn. And it was in honor of his late father who went to NC State and studied textiles as well. So he wanted to give it back. I guess he did really well in life.
10: That's very cool.
7: After he announced the gift, he got a standing ovation. So
10: he did.
7: If you're doing the commencement speech at any college or university and you want to make sure you get a standing ovation, go ahead and pay off people's,
9: loans.
7: Loans.
11: Yeah.
10: I hope there wasn't a speaker after him because after he does that,
8: Live on love.
10: Good luck, everybody.
7: Have any of us been the commencement speaker at?
8: I haven't. I sucked at it. It was so bad.
7: You have?
8: It was awful. Yeah. I'll never do it again.
10: Yeah, school's no better than ask me for that. I can't get through a commercial.
7: I am waiting for, I'll do it for one school. I'll do it for San Diego State, because that's where I went.
10: Yeah.
7: But I need them to give me like an honorary degree.
10: That'd be nice.
8: That's your requirement?
7: Yeah.
11: Would you offer to pay all their student loans?
7: Huh?
11: Would you offer to pay all their student loans?
7: Me?
10: Yes.
8: He'll give him all a bumper sticker.
7: Yeah, I'll give him a
11: radio station
7: bumper.
10: And a headshot, yeah.
7: I mean, I guess I could take on the loan and just add
8: just
7: to my
8: do the speech shirtless.
7: No.
8: All will be forgiven.
7: No.
8: You'll get an instant standing ovation.
7: No.
8: No?
7: I did go back to my school a couple years ago.
8: Shirtless?
7: No. Why were you guys bringing... No, I had shirt... My kids
9: you
7: were with me.
9: You just look good shirtless.
7: And thank you.
9: Better.
7: And no. I noticed
8: better.
7: It was a Friday, and I noticed all the girls that were walking around the campus that I went to school at were walking around in jean shorts, like Daisy Dukes, and bikinis.
8: Mm-hmm.
10: It's California, dude.
7: I know, but I didn't.
8: Daisy Dukes bikinis on top.
7: They were literally walking, and even Chloe, my daughter, was like, "Oh my gosh, it's like the Katy Perry song."
8: Because
7: they were all walking. They were going to class. They had their backpacks, bikinis, and Daisy Dukes. And I do not recall that ever being a thing when I was there.
8: Sun kissed.
10: It was probably
8: so
10: just normal when you were there. You didn't even notice.
7: No, they were wearing pajamas.
10: Oh,
7: I know for a fact.
8: Yeah, what happened to those good old days? You just roll out of bed and go to class.
7: Yeah,
9: with the Uggs and the messy bun.
7: Some guys would show up with painting on their shirt because on their faces because they fell asleep at the party and they got Sharpied on.
8: Yes.
7: That's what we didn't have bikinis and Daisy Dukes.
8: That's too bad.
10: Sorry, bud.
7: I know.
10: Would you have stayed in school?
9: College.
7: What?
10: Would you have stayed in school if that had happened?
7: I wasn't able to because I wasn't able to get the money.
10: Oh, man.
7: I tried.
8: But you got a career instead.
7: Yeah. And you're going after it.
9: And probably better off than other people with degrees.
11: And you met your wife.
7: And I did meet my wife.
10: There you go.
7: Yeah, it all worked out. There's a little things that happen in life that you go back and look at it and
9: you got
7: man.
9: A house with a pool. That's the dream.
8: I ran upstairs.
11: Mm-hmm. And that's a big deal.
7: I was more excited about having a garage door opener, actually.
8: Whoa.
7: That was the big thing for me.
10: Yeah.
7: That's the moment where I was like.
11: And do you have a fridge in the garage?
7: No.
9: You've got to get one.
10: Well, mine's a deep freeze, but yeah.
7: Yeah, I don't have the garage. I'm not there yet. Maybe next contract.
10: Goals, man.
7: Maybe next contract.
8: You gotta have something to look forward to.
7: I know. That's why I'm working, Kelly. Trying to get that garage fridge. Shout out to all the people that got the garage fridge.
10: Yeah, buddy, you changed your life.
7: All right, so let's go to Audrey's dating life real quick because it's fun. And she's got a new man's lined up.
11: Oh, yeah, I do. Well, multiple.
7: And I'm excited about this one, Al, because you and I are going to be big fans of this guy.
8: Why?
10: How many times do you swipe per day, Audrey?
11: I only go through the ones that have sent me a like.
10: Okay.
11: So I don't go searching.
10: Why, JC, are we going to be excited about this guy?
7: She's about to tell us. Go ahead, Audrey.
11: Italian.
10: Oh, he's a former Italian.
7: Yeah. I'm all in on an Italian guy.
10: Did you swipe in the opposite direction on
11: him?
7: No, that's Australian, dude.
10: Oh, well.
11: He's super cute.
8: Yeah.
11: He's authentic from Italy. He put on his profile, like, sorry if I have an Italian accent on the
9: day.
11: He has
9: an accent.
8: Oh, don't apologize.
11: The name, that's what I said. The name is so authentically Italian. It's basically like, I won't say it, but
8: Geronimo,
11: it's like
8: Luigi.
11: Fabrizio kind of name.
10: It must be Tony.
11: Is it Paolo? No. But
7: Luciano?
11: It's very close.
9: Like Francisco.
7: That's Max.
11: I'm telling you, but... it's a version of, there is a version of it, I'm giving hints, that's like a Mexican name, but you would spell it differently, and I didn't know that you spelled it like this in Italy. Javier.
7: Jose.
10: It's Chef Boyardee.
8: Alright, anyway, we're not gonna get his name, go ahead.
11: Anyway, yes, he wants to go to happy hour this week, and I was like, perfect for me, and he goes, even if I did have work, I'd just leave for you.
8: Ooh.
11: Oh, so are you going
10: starting out lying. Okay, good.
11: He ain't lying.
10: He ain't gonna leave work.
11: He's super tall. He works from home.
7: How tall is he?
11: Wait. Let me go back to his profile.
10: Wasn't Chicago from Italy? Or Italian?
7: Nah, he's like Chicago Italian.
11: Why would God bring that up?
9: Did you ask him if he likes...
7: He called spaghetti sauce gravy, dude.
9: Did you ask him if he likes SpaghettiOs?
11: No.
9: The really good Italian
11: Can they make
9: noodle?
11: SpaghettiOs from scratch? How do they do that?
7: Probably.
8: Ask the Italian. I don't know.
11: What are the noodles in SpaghettiOs called?
10: Pasta maker.
11: The circles.
7: O's.
8: Rings.
9: O's.
11: He's 6'1".
7: SpaghettiOs.
11: 6'1", Italian. Mm-hmm. And you're meeting him for happy hour this week?
8: Yes.
11: Ooh, what day? I'll be there. Just kidding. You can come. Anna and I have been planning this for a while. I said my next date Anna could come to, but not
8: But
11: tell
8: like
11: him.
8: Incognito.
11: Right,
8: at another table
11: of
8: watching.
11: Course. Anyone with a wig on, obviously. Should I just say the place ahead of time?
8: The guy won't know you. It doesn't matter.
11: But Audrey will.
7: Yeah, but Audrey's not going to say anything. She wants you
11: for chill. Support. I'll be chill.
8: No, I will.
10: Well, that is funny.
11: If I'm undercover, I'm undercover. I've done it before where my friend's been on a date,
8: but you're
11: and
8: saying
11: I wore a wig.
8: You're going to try to make some
11: I wouldn't know.
7: Yeah.
11: I'm just saying, if I'm going to go all in undercover, I'm going to go all in undercover.
8: Might as well have fun.
11: Yeah. Wow, so I wouldn't even know. It's you.
7: No.
11: You could be our waitress.
4: Well, you would know.
11: Well, then you would know. No,
9: it's,
11: I wouldn't.
9: It's the girl with the ugly wig.
11: Not if the disguise is good. It would be a cute wig. I'll find one from our costume closet.
7: When are you going on the date with this guy?
11: Either today or tomorrow.
7: Today or tomorrow?
11: It depends how I feel
7: later.
11: Don't
7: you want to set it?
11: No, he said he'll do whenever I want, but I don't know when I want yet.
8: Mm. We're keeping it loose.
11: Yeah, I'm keeping it loose, JC.
7: I can't wait to
11: keep
7: talk
11: him on
7: to
11: their
7: him.
11: Toes.
7: Does he have a mustache?
11: No, he doesn't. I don't like that.
8: Ah, Luigi.
7: Does he have hairy chest?
11: No.
7: Oh, my
11: picture. He's got a back tattoo.
7: The picture I have
8: man. The mustache is deceiving, because I was at an event the other night. My girlfriend's single, and I went up to a, and she hit it off with this guy, and I went to him. I was like, hi, do you happen to be single? He's like, I'm a senior in college.
10: Oh.
8: He had a mustache, and he's like, but how old are
4: you?
8: Friend? I was
4: older.
8: Like, I said, what's your age range? He said, I'll go as high as 35, and my friend's 35. She's like,
7: perfect.
8: I am not doing
7: Well, good luck to Audrey on her date with Italian man.
11: He got big old back tattoo.
7: Big old back tattoo.
8: I like that.
10: Jane got a big old back tattoo.
7: Oh, yeah. And this morning, the Kid Craddock Morning Show is sponsored by Good Ranchers.
10: Y'all, I used to eat out way more than I probably should have. And after a long day, figuring out what I wanted to have for dinner felt more like work. I come home to an empty freezer at the end of the day, and I'm just, I'd end up doing just takeout at the end of the day. Sorry about that, Kelly. I was spending too much money eating food, and I was gaining a whole bunch of weight.
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11: of today.
12: I'm feeling it, JC. I'm crying. I'm so emotional.
13: She's emotional. She's an emotional wreck.
12: Okay. Maybe a little hungover. I don't know.
14: This one will make you cry. Dear Kelly, you're the love expert.
12: I am.
14: I met this incredible woman. She's confident, intense, a natural leader. She owns 3 iguanas. She insists that they're like family, which I respect, but they do make prolonged eye contact in a way that feels judgmental. Anyway, she talks a lot about how she's meant to do big things, and I really admire that. But sometimes I just want to go out to eat without it turning into a speech about loyalty in the future about everything. I care about her a lot, but sometimes I can't tell if I'm her boyfriend or just a very devoted supporter in her life plan. Is she just passionate, or am I ignoring several very obvious red flags and reptiles? I think the reptiles is just like a fun little
12: thing. I mean, you're not feeling it. You don't, if somebody's just not vibing. Yeah.
11: Is that Al's ex-girlfriend?
13: Amphibia?
11: Amphibia?
12: I mean, she had
13: frogs.
11: Did she have Reptalica?
12: Sometimes people check boxes on paper and then little things are annoying. And it's like, this just isn't a vibe. You know, I love people who are excited, enthusiastic, and have a vision for the future. As long as they're doing more than just talking about it, right?
13: Right. Mm-hmm.
12: That would be a red flag. Mm-hmm. Is somebody always talking about that? I'm going to do this and that, and then they don't take any action steps. That would be a red flag.
13: If they're always on a soapbox, just preaching.
14: All bark, no bite.
13: Yeah, right. Yeah, but like you said, not doing.
12: But
13: anything.
12: You know, having 3 iguanas isn't a red flag necessarily.
13: Unless you have crickets. They eat crickets?
11: Yeah, they eat crickets.
15: You gotta feed them something.
12: If you have pet crickets, that could be a conflict, you're saying?
13: Yeah,
11: okay.
13: Yeah.
11: I used to have pet crickets.
13: Or bugs of any sort.
12: But look, you're not obligated to be with anybody that you don't want to be with. I'm not gonna talk you into staying with someone. If you're just not feeling it, you're not feeling it. But yeah, the only red flag is if somebody just runs their mouth constantly and then never does anything.
15: Why did they include the names of the iguanas?
12: I don't know.
11: Why? What do you want to know?
15: What do you name an iguana?
11: Whatever you want.
13: Iggy?
12: That'd be one.
15: That's a good one.
12: Juana.
11: Yeah.
12: That'd be another one.
11: Juanita.
13: Iggy. Diggy.
14: Juanita.
12: Iggy. Izzy.
14: That's a good one, JC.
11: Uh-huh.
14: Itty.
15: What about Guava, the iguana?
12: Were you about to...
11: Did you almost?
13: I said Iggy, wow. Diggy.
11: Have you been watching the Kevin Hart?
13: Right? I did, yes,
11: okay,
13: sir.
11: Me too.
12: Wow.
15: Oh, you're about to say the N-word.
11: I'm feeling edgy today after watching that. Very edgy. Wow.
12: That's a red flag.
11: Very red flag. Be careful, buddy.
16: Love letters. Love letters to Kelly.
15: Dear Kelly, you are the love expert.
12: I am.
15: My boyfriend never wants to do anything.
12: Oh.
15: Every weekend, I'll suggest dinner, going out with friends, a concert, literally anything. And every time, he says he's too tired and he'd rather stay home.
12: Maybe he is.
15: Okay, cool. But then the second I make plans without him, suddenly I care more about my friends than him. Last weekend, he said no to going to painting with a twist with me because it sounded exhausting. Then got mad when I went with my friends. Mm. And it's not even like we are having quality time at home. He'll just sit there watching YouTube videos about UFOs while I'll scroll on TikTok in silence. Am I wrong to do things without him? Should I just give up having fun? That's from Cheyenne.
12: Why don't you just get a new boyfriend? Look, everybody's not always on the same page when it, you know, like in my relationship, I would go out on double dates every weekend. I love it. And I have to kind of temper that a little bit because my husband's like, We just saw them yesterday. I know, but I want to go hang out again. So, I mean, if you can't come to a balance, y'all just maybe are just not a match. If one's really outgoing and the other one always wants to stay home and then makes you feel bad about it, then, I mean, it's not a deal breaker necessarily, but you haven't actually gone through this whole list of reasons why you love him and this is the love of your life. It just, this kind of stuff is what you date to find out who you want to spend the rest of your life with and who you don't want to spend the rest of your life with. And if you want to deal with this for the rest of your life until finally he's not going to come up to you, he's going to beat you, drag you down where he is.
14: Yes.
12: That's what's going to happen. And so this is where you, you know, just decide, is it worth listening to him? Nah, nah, nah, I'm going to do what I want.
11: Mm.
12: I mean, this is what dating's about.
11: Yeah.
12: It's not a life sentence. Dating is not a life sentence. Mm.
13: True.
15: I say break up with him.
12: I mean, she didn't give me this long list of why he's the wonderful, you know, thing. I'm just going on this one issue. It just doesn't sound like you're a perfect match.
15: He should want to plan date nights with you. He should want to, like, go to nice dinners with you.
12: Well, there's also a fine line. I mean, it's like if you're partying every single weekend, it's like, you know, maybe he has a job where he really is exhausted. Maybe he's like, you know, putting in physical and mental exhaustion. Mental exhaustion is just as bad as physical exhaustion.
13: True.
17: Yeah. Shout out.
12: But if he just never wants to do anything and then makes you feel bad when you do, I mean, come on.
15: What's the saying? If he wanted to, he would.
18: Yep. Mm-hmm. Live by
12: you
18: that.
12: You make time to do what you want to do. Mm-hmm. You make time to do what you want to
15: and
12: do.
15: He's not doing it.
17: Mm-hmm. He's not doing it. If you want to write our love expert, loveletterskelly.com is the website. Podcast dropping this morning, by the way. New episode.
12: Yeah, it should be.
17: Yeah, what do you mean it should be? It will be.
12: I'm just, you know, things happen.
17: Things not going to drop this morning. The Love Letters Kelly podcast.
12: Lord willing, there will be a podcast today.
17: I think the Lord's like, yeah, we'll do it.
12: Well, I'm going to name a baby today. Somebody asked me to help them name babies. Oh, yeah. I love naming babies.
13: That's what's that?
12: Let me see. I've got it right here.
17: It's like a Kid Nation member or a listener?
12: Yeah, well, it's a podcast listener. Oh. I'm helping Miranda. She's really needing help with a middle name.
18: Oh, I love a middle name.
12: Yeah, and the one she liked, the initials would be R-O-T. She's like, we can't do that.
13: Rot. No, you can't do Rot. Yeah.
12: So I'm helping Miranda today, but you have to listen to the podcast.
19: Are you going to suggest one of Al's three iguana names?
13: Yeah. Well, the last one. Diggy, and Nicole.
17: Iggy, Diggy, and Nicole.
18: Yeah.
17: Speaking of baby names, since Kelly brought it up, the Social Security Administration released the most popular baby names for 2025.
12: I saw that.
17: We love this list because you see these babies out in the wild. Olivia and Liam are the top names for the seventh year in a row.
18: Very pretty.
17: I know, but let's give them a break.
18: I do know a lot of babies named Olivia.
17: I'll give you the top five girl names for 2025. So at five, we got Sophia.
18: Yes.
17: So Anna, you got that going on, your middle name. Four is Amelia. I love that name.
12: It's my mother-in-law's name.
17: Number three is Emma.
12: That's my daughter and my grandmother's name. Mm-hmm.
17: By the way, Emma was number two for the last 6 years, but Charlotte overtook that spot at number two, and then Olivia at number one.
18: Two of the Mormon wives named their babies Charlotte.
12: Yeah.
18: But one of them goes by Charlie and one of them goes by Lottie, and they were born within 2 months of each other last year.
12: Oh, wow. Lottie is cute.
17: And by
12: that's
17: the way,
12: a cute name.
17: Sophia on the girl side was on there twice. It was number five, but it's PH Sophia.
18: That's what I was going to ask.
13: Oh,
17: and then okay, the F Sophia is number nine.
18: The correct spelling is with F. S-O-F-I-A.
13: That's the correct one. Okay,
18: that is the correct spelling.
17: That's how Anna spells her middle name. Now, on the boys' side, the top five names are number five, Henry.
18: Shut up, my brother.
17: We're bringing the Henry back.
18: Mm-hmm.
17: We play Fortnite with a guy named Henry.
15: We do.
12: Our friend's son's name is Henry, and his middle name is Fox. Is that the greatest?
18: Ooh.
13: Henry Fox.
18: Henry Fox.
13: Oh, yeah. That's a great name.
17: Oh, that's a cool name.
12: Isn't that the greatest name? Henry Fox.
17: All right, number four. The boys are keeping it classy. Theodore.
12: Theo.
17: Ooh, I like Teddy. Come Theo, Teddy, Theodore. Teddy. That's a great name right there. I can understand why it's number four. Number three, Oliver. Shout out to all the Olivers out there.
18: So Oliver and Olivia.
13: Yeah.
17: Uh-huh. Number two, Noah.
15: Noah
17: stays at the top
15: Noah
17: all the time.
15: Beck, Noah Beck, Noah Centineo. Yeah,
17: it's out there.
15: Noah's Ark.
17: And again, the number one name, Liam. Liam is up there just crushing
15: it. You think Odysseus is going to be a big name after the movie Odyssey?
17: No.
18: I don't know. There's a lot of, you know, Renee

0: graduated high school and going to like sophomore year.
1: And
0: college.
1: We're not making fun of you. We just want to know.
2: Yeah, I just never have met one.
3: If your name is Atlas, you better have a good sense of direction, don't you think?
0: Yes.
1: Yeah. You better never need Google Maps.
3: Right.
0: Never need that. Or MapQuest.
1: Or Way.
0: MapQuest is coming back.
2: MapQuest is getting a rebrand.
0: It is getting a rebrand. What's coming up in that celebrity gossip, Kelly Raspberry?
2: Sports Illustrated swimsuit issue is out tomorrow.
3: Yeah.
2: And we'll tell you who is on the four covers. And you remember how Alex Cooper told Alex Earle, "What is your problem?"
0: Yes.
2: And Alex Earle said, "I'm on it."
4: Mm-hmm.
2: Somebody finally called Alex Earle on it. Mm-hmm. And we'll see what she had to say when we come back.
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1: From the Party Weather Center, today brings sunny skies with a high near 68. Northwest winds blow 10 to 16 miles per hour, gusting to 26. Tonight stays clear, lows around 44. Thursday remains sunny with a high near 72. A 50% chance of showers arrives Thursday night after 1 a.m. with lows near 54.
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20: We do have a lot of renesmes, hitting us up on the text. A lot of teachers are actually letting us know that, yeah, I got a renesme in my class.
21: Mm-hmm.
20: Some renesmes are not holding up to the name, though, according to these teachers. We need better behavior from some renesmes.
22: Oh, really?
20: Yeah.
23: Because in the movie, she's half vampire, half human.
21: And half CGI.
20: Well, yeah, that's true.
22: Three heads.
20: Whoa. Whoa, dude.
21: I know. But yeah, that's a lot to live up to.
20: Yeah.
23: So I could see how they could be testy because they're part vampire.
20: So shout out to all the renesmes out there.
21: And the part vampires.
20: Now, what's going on out there in Hollywood, Kelly, Anna?
21: So Sports Illustrated Swimsuit Edition has revealed their four swimsuit cover models. They all look like absolute bombshells, looking incredible. Hilary Duff.
23: Yes.
20: Good. She has catapulted herself to my number one spot.
21: My jaw was on the floor. My friend Alicia, she texted me, she was like, if that was me, I would buy a billboard and put it on. I would send it out to every single person in my mailing list, a copy.
20: Yeah, she's Hilary. Whoa.
21: Tiffany Haddish, also looking absolutely fantastic. Social media star Alex Earle. She posted a video of when they showed her own cover. So like her reacting to her cover.
23: Aww.
21: It was pretty, she went crazy. And then model Nicole Williams English. So they were all photographed in different locations, Baja California, one in New York, but the issue is out tomorrow and you can see the covers online and they all posted them on their social medias.
24: Isn't this, how Leonardo DiCaprio finds girlfriends?
20: Like, he does Victoria's Secret.
21: No.
24: Victoria's Secret. Yeah. He just goes through, page 27. Boom, boom, boom.
20: Yeah.
24: Yeah.
2: Younger than 27 only.
24: Ah. Well, most of them probably are.
2: That's true. I've aged out.
20: Sorry, Audrey.
2: Wow. I know. The day I had that birthday, it hurt.
21: I have seen some people when they turn 27, their birthday cakes is like a picture of Leonardo DiCaprio. Yeah.
25: Oh, that's cute.
20: The chances are over.
25: Well, speaking of Alex Earle, she was on the Today Show yesterday and thankfully somebody had the nerve to ask her about this ongoing beef.
24: Oh, good.
25: Remember Alex Cooper says, what is your problem? And Alex Earle wakes up her girlfriend say, hey, look what's happening. She's like, I'm on it.
20: And it's been...
25: here's what she had to say.
20: Okay.
26: This back and forth between you and the internet personality, a podcaster as well. Uh-huh. Seems to be a bit of online beef there. What's actually happening? What's really going on?
27: You know, well, I'm trying to keep things pretty positive today. You know, we don't have that much time here, honestly. And also, you know, it's like, why ruin such a good day with something not so great, you know?
26: But is there legitimate, is there some sort of legitimate contentiousness or has it all been exaggerated?
27: No, it's exaggerated. I love everyone.
26: Okay.
24: I love everyone.
21: Okay.
20: That was a big old nothing burger.
25: You have enough time. You've had a month.
20: I thought you were on
25: it. Come back with his receipts, timelines.
20: She wasn't on it.
23: Maybe it was a sarcastic on it, like on it.
2: That's what I thought too, with the exclamation point. She's like, I'm on it.
23: And then be sarcastic.
21: And then, I mean, she's filming for her new reality show, so it could be something that she uses as promo later if she ever chooses to address it. But then there was rumors for a while that it really came down to, I mean, it was a business thing and it was like her dad is her manager and the whole thing with Unwell Network, whatever.
24: What's the name of the guy that was doing an interview there with the raspy voice?
20: Al Roker?
24: No, that wasn't Al Roker.
25: Don't tell them.
20: Oh.
24: I'd like to hear a conversation between him and Simon Cowell's ex-wife, the one with the real
25: Stephanie Seymour. I was an ex-girlfriend.
24: Ex-girlfriend, yeah. Because the raspiness going back and forth, it might be pretty smoky.
20: I want them to sing karaoke together.
25: Can you imagine?
21: So, speaking of another swimsuit model, Tiffany Haddish, it's been 4 years since her DUI case.
24: She had two, didn't she?
23: Yeah.
24: She had a couple, fell asleep
25: behind the wheel a couple times. Yeah. One like in a driveway or something, but one like in the middle of a busy street in LA.
23: And there were times she got booed off stage because she showed up drunk to her set.
25: Yeah, she's been through it.
21: But it was in January of 2022 that she was arrested. And Tiffany says that her lawyers repeatedly have been checking with the court over the last 2 years, asking for the case status, only to be told that they're working on it. Mm. And so now, right on it.
20: Who's her lawyer? Alex Earle?
21: So according to new court documents, she's filed a motion to dismiss the case completely, claiming that the court violated her constitutional right to a speedy trial after letting this just drag on for more than 4 years, because now it's just messing with her ability to travel and to work and to get jobs because a lot of brands also and people don't want to work with her because of this ongoing case. And so she's asking for it to be dismissed. Like, if you guys aren't actually going to resolve it. And her attorneys claim that she's announced that she's been ready for trial about 10 different times. And it just hasn't happened.
25: I think most people have forgotten about it.
20: Yeah.
24: Yeah.
20: Until we just talked about it right now.
25: Now it's back in the press.
20: And we were just talking during the break that we were all shocked that she was at the Kevin Hart roast. Uh-huh. They were like best friends. She was his right hand woman.
24: Yeah.
20: And she was not asked to do anything.
25: Was she on, but I haven't seen it. She was on the stage.
20: No.
24: She was not on the stage.
20: She was in the crowd.
23: On the stage. Behind the dais. But there was a lot of people on the stage that weren't part of the dais.
25: They're just sitting there.
23: Yeah. I think he had his close friends on stage with him as well. So, I don't know. Maybe he was kind of being polite in a way, being like, hey, Tiffany, just show up, be there, support me, but you don't have to say anything.
25: Well, here's also that if you do the roasting, you get roasted.
20: Yeah, that's true.
25: And maybe she's not in the mental state to handle that right now.
21: Maybe.
25: I don't know. But this was interesting. You know, Kevin Hart was the subject of this latest roast on Netflix, but turns out he wasn't the first celebrity they approached about it.
24: Oh, really?
20: Yeah.
25: Jeff Ross, who is always at all of these roasts, he told Variety, they asked Paul McCartney.
21: What?
24: Sir Paul? Yeah, sir. Or Lord or something?
25: I think he is a sir.
24: He's a sir.
21: Why Paul McCartney?
1: What are you going to roast about him?
25: No. The only thing you could do is like, it's not really you. You're dead.
20: Right.
25: You know, right? Like the whole thing. What would you roast?
24: Oh, no.
25: He did date that one woman. Oh, he married that one woman that only had one leg who went on Dancing with the Stars.
1: Stop it.
25: No, yeah.
1: Really?
25: It ended up being like a real bad toxic thing with his children.
24: Mm-hmm.
25: It was right after his wife died.
24: I think her name was Eileen, right?
20: I just said that.
24: Oh, you did? I didn't hear it.
1: Was it Heather Mills or Linda?
25: Yes, Heather Mills. After Linda died,
24: and
25: of course that was devastating to the kids, he married that Heather Mills girl. I don't know if she lost her leg. I forget how she lost it, like some sort of accident.
1: Oh, yeah.
25: And it ended up being a really ugly, nasty divorce.
20: Wow.
25: They could roast him about that.
20: But
25: there's a lot of material there when you marry somebody with one leg. I mean, for roasters.
21: Yeah, it just feels so random. But to me, Tom Brady felt random, too. But I don't follow the whole, like, world of...
25: Well, you want to knock somebody... You want to knock your idols down.
20: Yeah.
25: But Paul McCartney just seems too old for that.
20: Yeah.
24: He might not take it well.
20: Yeah, he might.
25: Well, they didn't say if he just said...
24: No, he turned it down.
25: Well, yeah.
24: Oh, yeah, obviously.
20: I wouldn't want to roast.
24: No.
25: Who would you like to see roasted next?
23: I know, that's what I'm thinking too. It's gotta be a go. I mean, Tom Brady's the go.
20: The Rock might be good to roast, even though he's so close to Kevin Hart.
24: Tom Cruise wouldn't.
20: Tom Cruise would be great.
21: But he'd never agree to that.
20: That would be the best.
25: Has he done it?
23: No. But all the Scientology jokes that he did.
20: Tom Cruise, please.
25: Oh, he won't.
20: I know he won't. And he's such a nice guy, by the way. We met him last year. But, that would be the best.
21: Would you guys agree to be roasted?
20: No. Zero chance.
24: No.
21: I would never.
24: I don't even want to cook a roast.
20: My feelings get hurt way too easy.
21: Yeah, I would.
24: Yeah, right? Oh, yeah, we know. You have the baseball team roast you. That didn't invite you.
20: They chose Justin.
21: Mm-hmm. Yeah. I'm excited to hear about how that goes. All right, so Jamie Foxx is going to be a father again. His girlfriend, Alice Huckstep, is pregnant. This will be their first child together. He's 58. Alice is a model in her early 30s. But they've been together. They've been together on and off for a couple of years. What?
24: You go, Jamie.
21: So TMZ is reporting that Alice is already several months along, and Jamie already has two daughters, Corinne, who was born in 1994. Interesting that they wrote, like, the year they were born and not their age. Born in 1994.
25: Okay. Math.
21: And yeah. 31.
25: He'll be 32 this year.
20: 32. Yeah.
21: And Anne Leese, born in 2008. So,
25: just an interesting side note.
24: What?
25: Alice is white.
20: Okay.
25: Do you not remember his last big stand-up routine? He says, I am done with white girls. Remember that?
24: Yes.
20: Oh,
25: he did. I am done with white women.
24: What he said. Yes, I remember.
25: Because he had just broken up with Katie Holmes, which was a secret romance they had for years.
20: Speaking of Tom Cruise.
25: And that was that was a dig
24: at
25: that whole situation when it blew up.
20: Yeah, I forgot Jamie Foxx broke bro code. He was boys with Tom Cruise.
24: Yeah, they were in a movie together.
20: Yep, man.
21: More material for the Tom roast.
20: The Tom roast is going to be real. Well, congratulations, Jamie Foxx.
24: Jamie Rose.
20: Oh, Jamie Foxx would be good, too. He's been through a lot. All right, we got a worst date ever coming your way in 10 minutes. And this morning, the Kid Craddock Morning Show is sponsored by ZipRecruiter.
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6: Temperatures warming up at a nice pace here. We have plenty of sunshine, feeling good on a Wednesday with winds out of the northwest with gusts around 20 miles an hour. That humidity is not a factor. It's going to feel nice. Get outside today if you can. Mid-40s tonight, clear skies hanging around. It will be another nice one for tomorrow. Highs right back into those low 70s. Next chance of rain won't arrive here until overnight Thursday into early Friday morning. With that WAND weather forecast, I'm meteorologist Nick Patrick.
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5: Hey, Rachel.
6: Hello.
5: I heard you went on possibly the worst date ever.
6: So I was in high school, and I'm not sure how I met this guy, but probably at a party, but I guess I didn't get a good look at him that night. Anyway, I agreed to a date, and I wasn't sure what to wear. So my dad and I had this code where I was going to be upstairs in my bedroom saying I was getting ready. My dad was going to answer the door, and my dad was going to come up and tell me what the guy was wearing, and I could pick an outfit based on what he was wearing. And
5: Wow, your dad was willing to help you like that on a date?
7: That's cute.
5: Because that would be
8: in high school.
5: I would be downstairs scaring the guy.
8: Yeah, right.
6: So he comes upstairs, and I said, okay, what's he wearing? And he said, well, cut off shorts and like a muscle t-shirt. And I was like, oh my gosh.
5: Oh, yeah.
6: So I'm looking at my choices like, okay, nothing goes with that. We walk outside to his car, which was a piece of junk, and he offers to open the door for me, which I thought was nice, but he only did that because I physically couldn't have opened the door. Like, he had to, like, manhandle it. And then we're in the car, and we're in an intersection, and he looks over at me, and he goes, you want a piece of my system? And I'm like, I don't know. What do you mean by that? And he turns up his stereo so loud that every car at the intersection is looking at us. So we rode to the theater with this bass, you know, like pumping in my chest.
5: Mm. Oh, yeah.
6: So we didn't talk the whole way there. And then we went to see a movie. We leave, and he said, you want to get something to eat? And I'm thinking, not really, but... And then he goes, well, I only have enough for you to eat. And I was like, I'm good. So we go back, and he drops me off at my house, and he goes in for the kiss, but oh my gosh, he like licked my whole face, it felt like. So I go back into the house and like,
9: get that popcorn salt off.
6: So, yeah, I never went out on another date with him again.
9: Oh,
5: not the overly wet kisser guy.
8: In his defense, he's high school, right?
5: Yeah.
8: So he didn't have a lot of wardrobe, I'm assuming.
9: Well, they're still learning how to date at that point.
8: Yeah.
5: And obviously had never kissed a girl before.
8: And he's probably doing the best he could with the little hoopty, you know. Yeah.
9: He could have put on something besides cut off shorts and a tank top.
10: It was the summer.
6: Thank you.
7: No, back to the winter.
9: If, you know, a guy usually he'll get his car cleaned, wash his car for you.
8: Deal.
9: Put on a nice outfit. I mean, come on.
5: Rachel, thank you for sharing your worst date ever story. Hopefully, did you find love?
6: Yes, I have. Okay, I'm happily married.
5: And he doesn't lick your face. Okay, good.
10: Sometimes you want them to lick your face.
9: No, you do not.
5: Thank you, Rachel.
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5: And, you know, thinking about it right now, with all the AI we have, mm-hmm. what if we were able to create a kiss trainer?
8: A kiss
5: like a
9: kissing coach?
5: Yeah, like a kissing coach, and it's an AI that lets you know, hey, too forceful, hey, too much saliva.
10: We're gonna be doing a lot more than just kissing that robot.
5: No, it's just based for training that, because we all I say we all. A lot of us practiced, right, in high school?
7: Yeah, thanks for
11: how did you practice?
5: A pillow.
11: Really?
5: And a
7: oh, you can't practice kissing a pillow?
5: No, not the pillow. The pillow was the body.
10: What like, was so the face? Gotta,
5: the face was sometimes a mirror.
11: Oh.
7: OMG. So you're looking at the mirror and opening your mouth.
5: No, I'm not opening my eyes. I'm not looking at the mirror. It's just a mirror. So I need a place to go. I'm not going to use
10: the same mirror you're popping zits
5: in. I'm not going to use my teddy bear.
12: Cup right. The bottom of the pillow like it's tush.
5: No.
12: Oh.
5: Because I'm a gentleman.
12: Oh, you're going to judge me?
5: Because I'm a gentleman. I tell you, this is training how to do it right, dude. I'll be doing that.
7: I could just do a tutorial. I mean,
5: no.
7: Even though I haven't,
5: but how did you learn?
7: I haven't kissed in a while. But
5: how did you learn?
7: Nothing's changed.
10: I just did it.
5: Yeah. You did it.
10: I just did it, and I didn't know you're supposed to close your eyes when you kiss.
11: No.
10: So
11: no.
10: When I kissed this girl, her name was Nicole, in the movie theaters, my eyes were open the entire time.
5: Oh no!
10: And then I'm like looking at this movie, and I'm looking at her. And I was like,
5: see?
10: So weird.
11: There was something about that kiss that felt wrong to you.
10: Uh-huh.
5: The AI trainer would tell you, hey, close your eyes, bozo. Remember we had the bachelor that didn't close his eyes?
7: Oh, yeah, hey. Black guy. But the over-kisser, the over-mouth, what would you call it? Overextending mouth.
5: Yeah.
9: It's like suction.
5: Like, if you've ever seen the classic movie Dumb and Dumber, the way Jim Carrey kisses in that movie.
7: That, oh, boy.
5: That's happened.
7: That was, yeah.
10: But yep, there's lip over lip, and then there's a peck. Like, a lip over lip is, like, romantic.
5: Right.
10: Like a wet kiss.
11: Oh.
5: But, again, you
10: how would
5: train.
10: You describe it, Audrey? Are you just a pecker?
11: You can't ask a woman that, well, Justin.
10: Well, she's ewing the wet kiss.
11: I just
10: kiss,
11: said the so wet. The word wet just was like...
10: The word wet. So how would you describe it? So I don't disgust you next... Well, just so I don't use a word that disgusts you next time.
11: What? This turned into a fight.
10: I don't know. It's not a fight.
5: Here's the thing, Kelly. Justin hasn't argued with anyone on the show in the last 2 days, so he's really he's having withdrawals. Yeah.
11: But Audrey's just catching.
10: How would you describe it?
5: It's not you, Audrey. It's him.
10: Okay. How would you describe it?
7: Are you asking her to describe her own kiss?
10: Anybody?
11: Her favorite kiss?
10: No. How would you describe a kiss that's not a peck?
5: A kiss. Just a kiss.
9: Warm.
11: Because the other one's a peck.
9: Soft and warm. Romantic.
11: Soft I'm sorry. I said, ooh, I'm sorry.
10: Soft and
11: don't
10: warm.
11: Apologize. Like,
10: no, get over that part.
11: How would well, you that's why, it? That's what started all of this.
10: Well, how would you describe it, Audrey?
11: This is what?
7: Why are you grilling her?
11: Why
7: are you grilling her like that?
11: He's I'm mad that I said, ooh, when he said wet, and that's what started all of this. Just move
10: well,
11: on.
10: Okay, wet,
11: ew.
7: Audrey.
9: Aim it at me.
7: Audrey,
9: I feel bad.
7: Would you like for your show position to be over here on this side of the room?
5: Are you asking Audrey to move in with you?
7: Because in the studio, the three of you guys, Anna, Justin, and Audrey on one side, and then you got me and Kelly on this side, and JC's in the middle.
5: But we can, I'm Switzerland.
7: We can put you over here.
11: But you earned those spots. I haven't earned a spot yet.
7: Well, you're here. You're part of the family. You're part of the group. Mm-hmm.
11: Mm-hmm. That's a full microphone.
9: That is true.
5: Anyway, what's your kiss like?
11: Mine?
5: I'm not kidding.
11: It's amazing. Thank you. Ask him.
9: We all like to think we're good kissers.
7: I know I'm a good kisser.
5: I know I am.
7: I just hadn't had anybody to kiss.
5: My wife tells me every day, I think you're a good kisser to the right person.
9: Right.
5: Right?
9: It is like a dance.
5: It's like a, we said it's like a puzzle piece.
11: Mm-hmm.
5: It just fits right. It feels right. And then to some other people, you might not be out.
11: Right. Mm-hmm. And sometimes you have a peck and sometimes you have a wet kiss.
5: Sometimes. Yeah. But preferably not. By the way, a little birdie told me nobody has noticed that someone in the studio had a change. And nobody has complimented that person on their change. Anna, your hair looks great.
11: JC.
5: Thank you.
7: Kelly, your hair looks great too.
11: JC, what have you noticed about my hair?
5: You cut it.
11: No, she went to a consultation, JC. She did not actually do anything during
7: consultation
11: hair.
7: Doesn't count as a change.
11: This is actually really great for me because I did go to the hair salon yesterday.
5: See?
11: Because I am planning on coloring my hair.
5: Oh, it was a consultation?
11: And it was a consultation,
9: yes.
11: But
9: so you didn't notice anything. You were trying to...
11: Here's my kicker. So
5: I was given information.
11: On my prep sheet that I send to JC every day, I wrote, I went to the hair salon, thanks for noticing, hoping that JC would say something like, Anna, I noticed that your hair changed.
9: Caught him.
11: Got him. And nothing did change.
9: Busted.
11: Thank you so much. Yes, I will be coloring my hair next week.
7: You've been caught.
5: I don't like being busted.
7: You've been caught.
10: So you're lying.
9: But it's so easy.
5: I don't like being busted.
11: I did set you up for that. Thank you so much for doing it.
5: I'm never complimenting anybody on their hair again.
10: How would you describe Anna's hair?
5: Curly.
11: This is the before.
5: Curly
11: the
5: and
11: after
5: pretty.
11: Will be in like a week.
7: I'd say wet.
9: Are you going red?
11: That would be so fun, wouldn't it? That would
7: be so
9: fun. Kelly, I used to want to go a little bit redder, but then there can't be too red. That looks like I'm copying you.
13: No, I don't mind.
5: I want to do what that guy, what was the guy, the comedian on the Kevin Hart roast that had the red? The red light.
7: Yeah.
5: You know what I'm talking about?
7: I know what you're talking about, but I don't know.
5: I want to do that.
12: Make it like company retreat and all of y'all have red hair.
11: So funny. That was the funniest part of that, of the season. When they said, there just can't be too many redheads in one room.
13: Right.
5: I'm down to go red.
13: Do it. 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
0: From the Party Weather Center, today brings sunny skies with a high near 68. Northwest winds blow 10 to 16 miles per hour, gusting to 26. Tonight stays clear, lows around 44. Thursday remains sunny with a high near 72. A 50% chance of showers arrives Thursday night after 1 a.m. with lows near 54.
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He may be young, but he's definitely talented. It is Somber right now with Homewrecker.

0: Sienna Spyro before that. Gaga and Bradley. It tugs at my heartstrings every time. That was Shallow. Now, speaking of Gaga, tomorrow, select theaters around the country will have the premiere of her new concert film. Now, it's only a couple of theaters, but don't worry. It's then going to be released through Apple, so you can check it out at home. Cannot wait to see this one. In the meantime, stick around for more great sounds. Pink Panther is teaming up with Zara Larsson next.
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14: 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Teams of two fish for their heaviest total catch, with top finishers advancing in the IHSA postseason. Spectators can watch the morning launch and afternoon weigh-in. 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

0: Alex Warren and his big hit Ordinary here on the Perfect Wednesday playlist. Another great up-and-comer coming your way, Dominic Fike, just around the corner next.
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4: Temperatures warming up at a nice pace here. We have plenty of sunshine, feeling good on a Wednesday with winds out of the northwest with gusts around 20 miles an hour. That humidity is not a factor. It's going to feel nice. Get outside today if you can. Mid-40s tonight, clear skies hanging around. It will be another nice one for tomorrow. Highs right back into those low 70s. Next chance of rain won't arrive here until overnight Thursday into early Friday morning. With that WAND weather forecast, I'm meteorologist Nick Patrick.
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0: We Can't Be Friends. That is your girl, Ariana Grande. But remember, soon she's dropping new music later this month. We're anticipating the first single from her upcoming new record, Petal. That's not like pedal to the metal. It's petal like flower petal, by the way. And the new single is expected the last week of May, so we'll keep you posted. The new album drops July 31st. In the meantime, we're dropping more great sounds right here for the Perfect Wednesday playlist, coming up next.
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0: From the Party Weather Center, today will be sunny with a high near 69. Northwest winds at 13 to 16 miles per hour, gusting to 26. Tonight, clear and cooler, low around 44. Thursday, sunny and warmer, high near 72. Showers possible late Thursday night with a low near 54.
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0: Olivia Rodrigo with new music. Before that, One Republic and Ed Sheeran in the mix. Now, Ed has revealed that he's had shingles for the past month. And if you're wondering what he thought about the experience, he says he does not recommend. Yeah, that sounds about right.
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4: It's been a beautiful weather week. It continues here for today. Mostly sunny skies, about 10 degrees cooler than yesterday. I would call it comfortable outside with winds out of the northwest. Maybe gusts around 20 miles per hour, but honestly feeling pretty nice. We'll cool down pretty quickly tonight once the sun goes down. Mostly clear. Temperatures in the mid-40s early Thursday. And then it's kind of a repeat of what we had on Monday with temperatures warming up into those low 70s. With that WND weather forecast, I'm meteorologist Nick Patrick.
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0: Tate McRae. You also heard Halsey and Sabrina Carpenter in that mix, a trifecta of amazing female talent. Now, speaking of Sabrina, keep your ears open for her new collab with Madonna. That just dropped, which is kind of a cool birthday present because her birthday was on Monday. She turned 27, and now she gets to drop this amazing collab with an icon. I mean, happy birthday to you, Sabrina, and also kind of to us.
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0: Michelle Tafoya, time to take those earplugs out. 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
1: From the Party Weather Center, today will be sunny with a high near 69. Northwest winds around 16 miles per hour, gusting up to 26. Tonight will be clear and cool with a low around 44. Thursday will be sunny and warmer with a high near 72. Showers are possible Thursday night.
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0: my God, how uplifting and inspiring you've been for me for all this time. And I love you, and no one is freaking fun here.
1: Yeah.

0: Alex Warren with his latest fever dream. Now, we're in a weird place right now because on the one hand, we've got Blue Dot Fever. Lots of artists having trouble selling concert tickets in this economy and canceling tours and shows. But on the other hand, there's also artists who don't seem to be having any issue and are even expanding their tours. The Weeknd, one of those singers, he's just added a final leg to his stadium tour. So if you needed a little good news and you're a Weeknd fan, well, there you have it. I do have The Weeknd around the corner with Daft Punk on the way.
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6: 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The Decatur Police are investigating an armed home invasion that occurred March 27th around 11 a.m. in the 1100 block of East Elmhurst. Two armed male suspects entered the home, demanded money, and stole electronics and beauty products. Two occupants suffered injuries during the attack. The first suspect is a black male, late teens to early 20s, wearing all black and a ski mask, armed with a semi-automatic handgun. The second suspect is a black male, late teens to early 20s, 5'10 to 6 feet tall, large build, wearing a black letterman jacket with HV in white lettering, also armed. Anyone with information is asked to contact Decatur Police at 217-424-2734 or Crime Stoppers at 217-423-TIPS.
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10: Yeah, party!

0: Her Grammy-winning song, that is Kalani with Folded. Before that, you heard Gracie Abrams. If you have not heard, it is happening. Her third album is due out this summer. Earlier this year, she told us she was more than ready to drop her new album, and now we have a date that is expected to be released in July, and we'll probably hear the first single very, very soon, so keep those ears open. In the meantime, Shaboozey, you're going to hear him just around the corner, up next.
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6: It's been a beautiful weather week. It continues here for today. Mostly sunny skies, about 10 degrees cooler than yesterday. I would call it comfortable outside with winds out of the northwest. Maybe gusts around 20 miles per hour, but honestly feeling pretty nice. We'll cool down pretty quickly tonight once the sun goes down. Mostly clear. Temperatures in the mid-40s early Thursday. And then it's kind of a repeat of what we had on Monday with temperatures warming up into those low 70s. With that WND weather forecast, I'm meteorologist Nick Patrick.
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0: The latest from Olivia Rodrigo, that is Drop Dead. Now, she definitely crushed on SNL earlier this month. She was the host and the musical guest. She crushed. Now, she is, of course, not the last host of the season. This past weekend, it was Matt Damon, and this weekend is the season finale with Will Ferrell hosting and Paul McCartney as the musical guest. So check that out this Saturday night. In the meantime, checking out more great music just around the corner. More to come next.
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0: From the Party Weather Center, mostly sunny today. High near 69, with north-northwest winds around 16 miles per hour and gusts up to 26. Clear tonight, low around 43. Thursday sunny, high near 71. Showers and thunderstorms possible late Thursday night.
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0: Noah Kahan, who was amazing last weekend as the musical guest on Saturday Night Live. He's just so like humble and raw. I love watching him perform, and he's so passionate about really giving back to his fans and so sort of grateful for the opportunity to play music for his fans. So I love that about him. Noah Kahan, that is the title track from his new record, The Great Divide. Around the corner, we got more great sounds for you. Maroon 5 on deck, Ray, and more headed straight for you next.
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5: It's been a beautiful weather week. It continues here for today. Mostly sunny skies, about 10 degrees cooler than yesterday. I would call it comfortable outside with winds out of the northwest. Maybe gusts around 20 miles per hour, but honestly feeling pretty nice. We'll cool down pretty quickly tonight once the sun goes down. Mostly clear. Temperatures in the mid-40s early Thursday. And then it's kind of a repeat of what we had on Monday with temperatures warming up into those low 70s. With that WND weather forecast, I'm meteorologist Nick Patrick.
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0: Nicki, you're with Daisy before that BTS. Now, they are definitely back, some calling their new chapter BTS 2.0, following their short hiatus. It didn't feel very short at the time. That's while all of the guys were doing their mandatory military service in South Korea. But they're back in action, back playing music, and some are speculating there's good odds they could be next year's Super Bowl halftime entertainer. Nothing officially confirmed, but it would kind of make sense, right? I don't know if it'll happen. We'll keep you posted. For now, happening right here, more great sounds for your workday. Stick around. More on the way next.
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0: From the Party Weather Center, tonight will be clear with a low near 43. Winds from the north at 9 to 14 miles per hour will become light after midnight. Thursday is sunny with a high near 71. There is a 50% chance of showers and thunderstorms late Thursday night. Friday brings a 70% chance of showers and thunderstorms, mainly before 1 p.m.
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2: On average, we all say this phrase out loud 3 times a day. And unfortunately, I think I've hit a baker's dozen so far today. What do you think it is? Hit me up on Facebook. 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You can open Facebook, search Jeremy Robinson. 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All right. Hit the like and follow button. Send me your guess. On average, we all say this phrase out loud 3 times a day. Just depends on how you're feeling that particular day, if you'll say it more or less. 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Jeremy Show's Impossible Question.
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1: The Decatur Police Department is asking for your help with this week's Crime of the Week. The Decatur Police are investigating an armed home invasion that occurred March 27th around 11 a.m. in the 1100 block of East Elmhurst. Two armed male suspects entered the home, demanded money, and stole electronics and beauty products. Two occupants suffered injuries during the attack. The first suspect is a black male, late teens to early 20s, wearing all black and a ski mask, armed with a semi-automatic handgun. The second suspect is a black male, late teens to early 20s, 5'10 to 6 feet tall, large build, wearing a black letterman jacket with HV in white lettering, also armed. Anyone with information is asked to contact Decatur Police at 217-424-2734 or Crime Stoppers at 217-423-TIPS.
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0: I'm an Ella fella, no doubt about that. Choosing Texas, Ella Langley. It's the Jeremy Show, our celebrity birthdays today. Stevie Wonder is 76. Robert Pattinson just turned 40. Dennis Rodman, 65. Dang. When did Dennis Rodman get into his 60s? Anyway, happy birthday to those celebrities and to you if you're celebrating today.
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4: It's been a beautiful weather week. It continues here for today. Mostly sunny skies, about 10 degrees cooler than yesterday. I would call it comfortable outside with winds out of the northwest. Maybe gusts around 20 miles per hour, but honestly feeling pretty nice. We'll cool down pretty quickly tonight once the sun goes down. Mostly clear. Temperatures in the mid-40s early Thursday. And then it's kind of a repeat of what we had on Monday with temperatures warming up into those low 70s. With that WND weather forecast, I'm meteorologist Nick Patrick.
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0: Just when you thought Kim Kardashian was done taking on jobs, the word is she's launching another beauty and fashion collaboration this summer. I've been watching the Kardashians on Hulu, and she says she thrives on working. She has to have her schedule full and so much on her plate. And she does. Good for her.
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2: From the Party Weather Center, tonight will be clear with lows near 43. Thursday will be sunny with highs around 71. Showers and thunderstorms are possible late Thursday night. Friday brings a 70% chance of showers and thunderstorms with highs near 75.
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2: 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All right. 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Send me your guess. On average, we all say this phrase out loud 3 times a day. 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
6: It's been a beautiful weather week. It continues here for today. Mostly sunny skies, about 10 degrees cooler than yesterday. I would call it comfortable outside with winds out of the northwest. Maybe gusts around 20 miles per hour, but honestly feeling pretty nice. We'll cool down pretty quickly tonight once the sun goes down. Mostly clear. Temperatures in the mid-40s early Thursday. And then it's kind of a repeat of what we had on Monday with temperatures warming up into those low 70s. With that WAND weather forecast, I'm meteorologist Nick Patrick.
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0: I hear the same. I don't know how much Dua Lipa's tickets are of her upcoming tour. I do know this. You're going to be paying for it because the visuals are already generating huge social media reactions. There's going to be a lot of, I'm guessing, explosions and all kinds of stuff. Probably going to be expensive.
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4: The Decatur Police Department is asking for your help with this week's Crime of the Week. The Decatur Police are investigating an armed home invasion that occurred March 27th around 11 a.m. in the 1100 block of East Elmhurst. Two armed male suspects entered the home, demanded money, and stole electronics and beauty products. Two occupants suffered injuries during the attack. The first suspect is a black male, late teens to early 20s, wearing all black and a ski mask, armed with a semi-automatic handgun. The second suspect is a black male, late teens to early 20s, 5'10 to 6 feet tall, large build, wearing a black letterman jacket with HV in white lettering, also armed. Anyone with information is asked to contact Decatur Police at 217-424-2734 or Crime Stoppers at 217-423-TIPS.
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2: From the Party Weather Center, tonight will be clear with a low around 43. Thursday turns sunny and mild with a high near 71. A chance for showers and thunderstorms arrives Thursday night with a low near 53. Friday brings a 70% chance of showers and thunderstorms, becoming mostly sunny later in the day with a high near 75.
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2: On average, we all say this phrase out loud 3 times a day. 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All right. 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On average, we all say this phrase out loud 3 times a day. 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Jeremy Show's Impossible Question.
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Shorty go jogging every morning. And she make me breakfast almost every morning. And she take a nigga pic before she leave the door. I be waking up the pics before I on it. And every weekend my shorty coming over. Shorty can fend the out, but she like fashion over. She ain't driving no Camry, she pulling in a Rover. With her hair so

0: There's a big old fight in Hollywood. Can you guess who it's with? Streaming services. They're fighting over all of our money. I'll tell you that right now. They're fighting over music documentary rights as celebrity documentaries continue dominating ratings. So they're wanting a piece of it. You know, I was looking at how much money I'm spending on all of these streaming services. Peacock, HBO Max, Netflix, Hulu. Y'all, it's ridiculous.
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4: Good evening, Central Illinois. Happy Wednesday here to WAND Forecast. We're heading into this evening with mostly clear skies, which will allow for temperatures in the mid-40s. The quiet conditions continue into our Thursday with plenty of sunshine on tap. Temperatures tomorrow warm to the upper 60s and low 70s, and we can expect even warmer temperatures by the weekend, but this is also when we can expect rain to return to our forecast. I'm meteorologist Olivia Colon.
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0: Ed Sheeran. Love him. Eyes closed. Jeremy on Instagram. If you have a second, I'd love to hear from you. Search Jeremy on the air.
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2: From the Party Weather Center, tonight will be clear with a low around 43. Thursday is sunny with a high near 71. Showers and thunderstorms are possible late Thursday night into Friday, with a 70% chance of rain Friday morning.
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0: I am so happy for Harry Styles. That's One Republic. Need your love. So Harry Styles fans are believing he's teasing new music. After mysterious billboards appeared in London and in Los Angeles. Only time will tell. But I bet you they're right.
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3: Good evening, Central Illinois. Happy Wednesday here to WAND Forecast. We're heading into this evening with mostly clear skies, which will allow for temperatures in the mid-40s. The quiet conditions continue into our Thursday with plenty of sunshine on tap. Temperatures tomorrow warm to the upper 60s and low 70s, and we can expect even warmer temperatures by the weekend, but this is also when we can expect rain to return to our forecast. I'm meteorologist Olivia Colon.

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0: From the Party Weather Center, clear skies tonight with a low around 43. Winds calm after midnight. Sunny Thursday with a high near 71. Showers and thunderstorms possible late Thursday night into Friday, with a 70% chance of rain and highs near 75.
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3: How many times have you said that today? On average, we all say this phrase out loud 3 times a day. I think I've said that about 5 times today. The answer, I'm tired. Thanks for playing along. Deborah, I understand where you're coming from with your guess of I'm hungry. I didn't say I've said this 20 times a day. I say that more times than not. But yeah, on average, we'll say this phrase out loud 3 times a day. I'm tired is the right answer. Appreciate you playing along. The Jeremy Show's Impossible Question.
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8: 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Two armed male suspects entered the home, demanded money, and stole electronics and beauty products. Two occupants suffered injuries during the attack. The first suspect is a black male, late teens to early 20s, wearing all black and a ski mask, armed with a semi-automatic handgun. The second suspect is a black male, late teens to early 20s, 5'10 to 6 feet tall, large build, wearing a black letterman jacket with HV in white lettering, also armed. Anyone with information is asked to contact Decatur Police at 217-424-2734 or Crime Stoppers at 217-423-TIPS.
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0: have the craziest celebrity birthday list today on The Jeremy Show. I cannot believe that Dennis Rodman is 65 today. Robert Pattinson just turned 40. Robert Pattinson in his 40s. And the one and only Stevie Wonder, 76 today. Happy birthday to those celebrities and to you if you're celebrating today.
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4: Good evening, Central Illinois. Happy Wednesday here to WAND Forecast. We're heading into this evening with mostly clear skies, which will allow for temperatures in the mid-40s. The quiet conditions continue into our Thursday with plenty of sunshine on tap. Temperatures tomorrow warm to the upper 60s and low 70s, and we can expect even warmer temperatures by the weekend, but this is also when we can expect rain to return to our forecast. I'm meteorologist Olivia Colon.
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1: BTS, Swim, Jeremy, almost Memorial Day weekend. We're getting so close to Friday. Thank you for hanging out with us. Join me tomorrow for the next best thing to Friday. I'll have the impossible question, the music, the pop culture, all of the fun tomorrow afternoon. I'll see you then. In the meantime, you want to meet me on Instagram, Facebook, Twitter, TikTok? Would love to meet you. Jeremy on the air.
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2: From the Party Weather Center, tonight will be clear with a low around 43. Thursday is sunny with a high near 71. Clouds increase Thursday night with a chance of showers and thunderstorms after 4 a.m. Friday brings likely showers and thunderstorms before 10 a.m., then showers through 1 p.m., becoming mostly sunny with a high near 75.
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